0: before that. So credit to those boys as well. And yeah, it was good to hit the second one.
1: And in the World Cup, Germany has come from a goal down to beat the Ivory Coast 2-1. Substitute Dennis Yundav coming off the bench to score twice, including one in stoppage time. Earlier, the Netherlands thrashing Sweden 5-1.
2: Humans are social creatures and we need connection to feel good. 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
4: Today in the Hunter, mostly fine with a top of 20. Tonight, down to 10. And tomorrow, clearing showers with a high of 19. 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

0: with you for your Sunday. I'll be with you for the next few hours playing the good times and greatest hits to get you through your weekend chores, or maybe you're heading to Bunnings or a family event. 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

0: Bruno on Triple M. It's Maria with you. And guess what we've done? Not only are we playing the good times and greatest hits, but we've had a little rummage through some milk cartons that have got a bunch of CDs and records in there, and we're bringing them back to Triple M, including these guys. Baby. Wham and Michael Bolton all coming up, and of course your Triple M fave. Cold Chisel, that's all coming up next on Triple M.
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0: Good times and greatest hits on Triple M. Good morning. You've got Maria, and your weekend playlist continues with hits from artists like Alanis Morissette. Now, during her Las Vegas residency, this is how she wanted to portray herself and her music in her one-woman show.
1: In the 90s and otherwise, there was a lot of focus and onus on compartmentalization. Like, this is the archetype of rock star. This is mom over here. You got your money businesswoman over here. You got your activist over here. You got all your parts, but they can't connect because it's too much for people. The message that I got my whole life was that I'm too much. And so I think too much, I feel too much, I move too much, I sense too much. Cut to 2026 and 2025. I wanted to do it all without thinking I had to cut parts of myself off to show up anywhere.
0: From the Jagged Little Pill album, You Learn is coming up after 11. And then we're going to get to some Gunners on Triple M.
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3: Adamstown Heights, look out for delays in both directions on Northcott Drive at Park Avenue, Garden Suburb. We are seeing delays southbound on Charlestown Road at Calmley Avenue. Glendale, busy westbound on Main Road at Lake Road. Hillsborough, there's a reduced speed limit to 60 kilometres per hour on Hillsborough Road between Barker Avenue and Crockett Street. 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That's the latest traffic on Newcastle's 102.9 Triple M.
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16: G'day there, it's my country with you. Iran has closed the Strait of Hormuz once more, with Tehran calling for an end to Israeli attacks on Lebanon. It comes after Prime Minister Anthony Albanese extended the fuel excise cut at a reduced rate of 16 cents a litre for another month. Shadow Affairs Foreign Minister Ted O'Brien says the situation is fluid.
17: Well, I do believe it is tenuous, unfortunately, but I think any peace that's been discussed over recent times has been fragile. I don't think that's going to change.
16: A deadly strain of bird flu has been detected in Australia for the first time. The H5 variant found in a seabird on a remote beach in WA, as fears grow to what that might mean for native Aussie wildlife. A report is being prepared for the coroner following a shooting in Melbourne's Inner North, a man in his 30s succumbing to wounds in Ascot Vale shortly after midnight, and Donald Trump claims vandals have tampered with the newly overhauled Lincoln Memorial reflective pool. The pool's new blue paint has been peeling from the bottom, with its water turning green with algae.
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16: Sport. Manly have dropped outside of the NRL's top four after a Stephen Crichton field goal broke the hearts of the Sea Eagles faithful. Tom Trbojevic was one positive in his return from another injury.
19: Yeah, it's obviously great to be back out there. Disappointed result and obviously happy to be back, but would have liked them in better circumstances and, you know, we'll rest up and go again next week back at home.
16: And in the World Cup, Germany through to the round of 24 after coming from behind to beat Ivory Coast 2-1.
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21: Today in the Hunter, mostly fine with a top of 20. Tonight, down to 10. And tomorrow, clearing showers with a high of 19. 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

0: Sharon on Triple M. Good morning. You've got Maria, and basically, I'm just going to let Slash introduce the next song on Triple M.
1: All Guns N' Roses songs write themselves. There's no formula. There's no pattern. There's no, sort of like style. Sweet Child of Mine came up one afternoon. Duff had come over to visit, and Axel had come by, and Izzy and Duff and I were sitting downstairs, and I was just playing my guitar, and Izzy had his guitar, and where the riff came from, I don't really remember, but I started playing this pattern. And I mean, it was one of those things that I was in the process of discovering as I came up with each note and sort of turned it into something that kept rotating, you know. And then along the way, Izzy started playing the chords that went along with it behind it.
0: Triple M.

on Triple M for your Sunday morning. G'day, you've got Maria with you and going to continue the good times and greatest hits. Coming up, a hit from an artist that had a residency in Las Vegas last year. She's going to do a new one in LA this year called Butterfly with a Machete. I'm talking about Alanis Morissette, and here

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1: In the 90s, there was a lot of focus and onus on compartmentalization. Like, this is the archetype of rock star. This is mom over here. You got your money businesswoman over here. You got your activist over here. You got all your parts, but they can't connect because it's too much for people. The message that I got my whole life was that I'm too much. And so I think too much. I feel too much. I move too much. I sense too much. Cut to 2026. And 2025, I wanted to do it all without thinking I had to cut parts of myself off to show up anywhere.
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6: 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I'm here in Richardson Park, Hamilton North, and we're still loaded up with all the best items. 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

0: Triple M's 50K No Repeat Workday returns tomorrow, which means that if we repeat the same song in artists between 9 and 2, you could be a step closer to winning $50,000 if you catch it. So my red hot tip for this is just leave Triple M on all the time, like permanently for the rest of your life, even into your afterlife, because you don't want to miss out on the chance to win $50,000, do you? Plus, you don't want to miss out on the chance to listen to your favourite artists, your favourite songs, and your favourite powerhouse females from the 80s like Cher. And I love this quote from her.
1: I love men. I think men are the coolest. 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My mom said to me, you know, sweetheart, one day you should settle down and marry a rich man. And I said, Mom, I am a rich man.
0: Oh, mic drop. Gonna press play on If I Could Turn Back Time after 12 o'clock, and also such a fun song from Madonna from 1984, Material Girl on Triple M.
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3: In Glendale, look out for delays westbound on Main Road at Lake Road. Cameron Park, steady in both directions on Newcastle Link Road at the Minmay Road roundabout. Heather Ray, also a delay-free run northbound on the Pacific Highway approaching Masonite Road. And in Beresfield, we are seeing some minor delays northbound on the M1 approaching John Renshaw Drive. 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That's the latest traffic on Newcastle's 102.9 Triple M.
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18: Hello there, it's Mike Humphrey with you. The national fuel excise cut will extend into August at a reduced rate. Motorists set for a discount of 16 cents a litre, down from 32 cents. Prime Minister Anthony Albanese says it's a pragmatic move.
19: This is about providing certainty. So were there to be a massive global shock again, my government will always respond.
18: Opposition leader Angus Taylor falling short of backing the plan.
20: We will look at this proposal, but of course we've supported the fuel excise cut over recent months.
18: Fears grow after a deadly strain of bird flu was detected in Australia for the first time. In Sydney, hundreds of graced Coogee Beach for a group swim out 1 week on from a shark attack that left a Sydney mother fighting for life. The event aimed at encouraging beachgoers to return to the water with drones on the lookout for sharks. And overseas, the online feud between Donald Trump and Italy's PM continues. Giorgia Meloni calling on the US president to focus on his own popularity.
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18: A heart-stopping night of NRL with the Titans claiming a one-point win over the Panthers, the Bulldogs claiming the Chocolates by a solitary point over the Sea Eagles. Both matchups ending with last-grasp field goals. Dogs skipper Stephen Critton after his match-winning kick.
22: 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And yeah, it was good to hit the second one.
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23: 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Yeah, we just kind of did enough that wasn't enough.
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11: Mostly fine for the rest of today in the Hunter. Tonight down to 9 and tomorrow mostly fine with a high of 19. 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
28: 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How can they knock you back?
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29: 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A huge show for you on this Sunday. We will be covering the Warriors and the Cowboys. That's in the new stadium at Christchurch. And following that at 6:15, Roosters take on the Sharks. You'll hear both those games on Triple M. The great James Graham, Brent Reid, no Gordon Tallis today. And this bloke just backs up. Mate, he's got his hand in the honey jar more than I've ever seen anybody since he's got on radio, yeah. Mate. He is in everything. Nathan Hindmarsh, hello, my friend. Welcome.
30: Hello, Dobbo. How are you, mate?
29: Good, mate. Last time I saw you, we were bathing in the beautiful crystal clear waters of Fiji, mate. Very great time. It's good to see you back, mate. You recovered from that?
30: Yeah, I have. It's good to see you. Yeah, we've been busy since then. But no, it's good to be on the show. I think it's... What is this? An upgrade or a downgrade from a Saturday show?
29: It's an upgrade.
30: Is it an upgrade? Is it?
29: Yeah.
0: Yeah, well, some would say that.
1: I think of it as a move sideways.
30: It's an opportunity. Yeah. It's what it is. That's what I'll take.
0: We've all had one, haven't we? We've all had an opportunity. Hey, Brett Reed, good afternoon. How are you, mate?
1: I'm all right, Dom. I did my hammy again yesterday, though. Only lasted 5 minutes. I'm in a bit of pain, but I'm here anyway.
0: So let me just get this straight before we get into the football. You've done a hamstring, a groin, and now a hamstring again. It's time.
1: I did my calf.
0: And you lied to your wife about being in a car park. Well, it's been a good year. It's been a good year.
1: Things are going
0: good,
1: Dolo. Thanks for that.
30: Just get on the peptides, really.
1: Someone suggested that to me. Said you should get on the peptides.
30: Mate, absolutely.
1: Everyone's on the peptides,
30: really?
1: I reckon.
30: There's no WADA in radio or TV or the papers.
1: I can't bring myself to do it. Living through the Cronulla crisis, I'm not interested in peptides.
30: Mate, come on, mate. There's no WADA involved.
0: What about the retatrutide? I've heard bad things about that. Yeah, is that right? It's in the paper today that things shouldn't be. Anyway, we're not going to get into diagnosing people.
1: Mindy's already taken us down a dark alley.
0: We're not going down that. Don't name him, Mindy. It's just a peptide. Hey, James Graham. Hello, mate. How are you?
30: Yeah, doing really well. Thanks. Great to have Handy on the show. And you know what? I know we've got 2 hours, so it's a short-ish show, but I'm really interested to double-click on what happened in Fiji. And the antics of Ben Dobbin, because I know what he's like when he gets these little trips away. He can be quite a stressful individual, but then also goes MIA at different points in time.
0: No.
30: I found Dobbin to be a complete professional over there. And I sat back and I listened and I watched and I learnt. And I learnt a lot.
0: I learned how to ask kiss
30: the sponsors.
0: That's what we're over there for.
30: Were you there thinking, how's he got this gig? And then the penny drops when you see him in action, smoozing up to people. You're like, I get it now.
0: I did learn a lot. I took some notes, you know, who to attack first, as in sponsors-wise, where do we go, what do we need, that sort of stuff. It was a great lesson learnt.
1: Can I say, after seeing Heine and Fletch in Vegas, I'd say the bar for professionalism is quite low.
0: What are you saying about being professional? Dobbo could be the new Fletch and Hindy. Well, no, we actually had a drink and we were very – look, we got there early.
30: Yep.
0: When I finally caught up with Nathan, he had a six-pack waiting. That wasn't enough, so we went and got another six-pack. We then travelled out there. And rather than go to our rooms, we thought we'd go and find the bar. We sat there and waited for our guests to turn up, and we had a very good evening. That was Friday, and then we worked on Saturday. It was it. Simple. There's nothing to unpack, James. You know, like two professionals doing their job, trying to work for a great brand in Triple M and SCA, and just that's all we did.
30: Yep.
1: So when you say work unpack on Saturday, Dobbo, what does work entail exactly?
0: We were on a panel.
30: Yes.
0: We had to provide entertainment at the dinner.
30: Correct.
0: Which Hindy did that, and he was very good, and he just smoozed shed companies, car companies, all and sundry, because that's how he rolls. I just sat back.
30: It coincided with the enhanced games, but I'm sure it was the boob Olympics over there.
0: You keep on going. Well, there was one of us with boobs. It wasn't two of us. Hey, listen, let's
30: talk
0: about
30: me like that. I'm doing my best. I'm bench pressing, pec decking every day.
0: I was talking about me, mate. Hey, listen, well, last night the Dogs, and James, I'll start with you. You must be happy. They win 13-12, Golden Point. The smoking, we will talk to Matt Burton after 1 o'clock, but it was Stephen Crichton at six, which was surprising. And the Dogs, they showed a bit of resilience last night, which I suppose all their fans have been looking for. It was a really resounding win.
30: Yeah, it was. And look, viewing that game is nerve-wracking. The Dogs got away with a couple of things. The bounce of the ball went their way or didn't go the way of Manly. Manly botched the field goals attempts, as did the Bulldogs. It was almost like both teams were trying not to win. Obviously, 3-2 in favour of the Manly Seagulls, but the Bulldogs, they had to dig deep. They get the 2 points, which is the most important things. Nobody's going to remember in September if they play finals just about how they got those 2 points. It was not too dissimilar against Parramatta on the King's birthday. They just needed to get the win. They need to play better if they're going to advance. But the important thing is they stay within touching distance now.
1: I think you're spot on, Jimmy. It wasn't an emphatic win, right? It was resilient. It was gutsy. It was tough. And obviously they made the big change with Steve Crichton to six. I mean, the jury's out for me on whether that worked. I think Steve had a solid game without being spectacular, right? Didn't produce a lot attacking-wise.
30: Better than being in the centres, though.
1: Well,
30: more involved.
1: Did he have more? I would argue, did he have Well, I thought, great influence on the game.
30: I don't think he had a great influence, but he was more involved. I thought, and that's what I don't like about him being at centre at the moment, because the amount of ball he's not getting is not, it's not enough for him in the centres. As a world-class player as he is, the amount of ball he doesn't get, it just doesn't make sense to me.
2: You know what, Heidi, I'm with you on that. And I think the same can be said for a lot of players. And I'm looking at where the game is trending in 2026. It's a fast game. I think, you know, this idea of right centre, left centre, it will be a thing of the past very soon. I'd like to see almost two or three fullback styles of play. And I think we've seen Crichton sort of trade position with Connor Tracy. That happened towards the back end of last year. He was attacking like a fullback, defending like a centre. I wouldn't be surprised to see Crichton named in the centre, Burton back at six, but Crichton give him more of a free role to just go and do whatever he wants. He's a person that, giving the ball, even in the middle of the field, taking the four into five, that'd be destruction for the opposition.
30: I look at the way Herbie Farnworth plays. That is what I see as a centre role these days. You know, you can park yourself out there, but if you haven't touched the ball in two sets, go look for it. Go have a carry. Even if it's the other side of the field and you're helping your team get out of your own end.
2: And there used to be this notion of, well, that was the winger's role to do, and the centres would hold shape. And almost, you're standing out there, you know, to maybe spread the opposition defence out, because if you're bunched, the opposition can bunch as well. But I think the way the game's going, with the speed of the ruck through the middle of the field, get those classy, big, fast outside centre three quarters, attacking players in the middle of the field.
1: Jimmy, I'm looking at the stats, right? Last night, Matt Burton had 19 runs, Steve Crichton had two. So why can't, you know, if the issue is Crichton doesn't get enough ball when he plays in the centres, Matt Burton's played in the centres last night and had 19 runs. Is the issue more that when Crichton plays in the centres and Burton's at six, Burton doesn't get the ball to him enough? And that changed last night.
0: Potentially that could be it, Reedy.
1: Because if Matt Burton's having 19 runs when he's in the centres, why can't Steve Crichton do the same?
2: Well, there is some problems to solve there, because I think both of them need the football in their hands. Alongside Lockie Galvin, Tupanua, they're the most the most threats individually with the football from the Bulldogs' point of view.
1: Because you would argue, you want Steve Crichton run the ball more than two times in a game, Jimmy.
2: I would, and you know, you brought that stat up, and it's great because it helps paint the picture. It's got me thinking, and maybe this injury to Crichton is more severe than what we first think, and it's not about just jabbing it up and getting on with it. Maybe there's a hesitation there, any more contact, or the physicality of the game being tackled in uncontrollable situations is going to aggravate that shoulder.
0: Yeah, I tend to agree with you. And there was a talk that Crichton eventually was going to go to fullback this season. And I spoke to Cameron Serrato after a game, and he wasn't prepared to do that at the time because he felt that Crichton was going to be playing Origin. Now, it doesn't look like at this moment, Reedy, well, he might be, and we're going to talk about Origin next, but, you know, he might come back into contention for game three. That's up to New South Wales.
1: He has to come. He has to be in the side for mine. Yeah. But anyway. Yeah,
0: we'll talk about that. Mm. But the big thing that I took out of all of that, and that, well done to the Bulldogs, and I'm interested to know what you blokes think around this, is that Jamal Fogarty, as good a footballer as he is and everything, when it comes to the crunch on golden point times, is becoming a regular occurrence where he doesn't get it done. And I talk about last year with the golden point when
2: Canberra Raiders at the moment. What's it look like they're missing?
0: But I don't care, mate. I'm talking about golden point. About golden point, James.
2: Yeah. Just be careful going after.
0: If you're the seven, mate, you ice it. You got Joey Walsh sitting there. You got Joey Walsh sitting there. Just hear me out. Who is going to be their long-term seven. Now, Jamal Fogarty is a first grader every day of the week, but I'm just saying, is it in the best interest of Manly moving forward when you've got a bloke there, Fogarty?
2: You're insinuating that it's all on his shoulders, Dobber. Well, mate, I don't agree with that.
0: I'm sorry. Right, okay. The seven is the game. He is the playmaker.
2: Absolutely.
0: You want the ball in the hand, and he didn't get it done again.
2: Of course, and I agree, and it's part of their role, Dobber. But you look at Canberra Raiders this year compared to last year, what does it seem like they're screaming out for? I'll tell you, an experienced half. So look, there's pros and cons to everything that you do or you don't do. But look, I'm a what I've seen of Joey Walsh, But then there'll be other issues. Maybe Joey Walsh ices those games. Maybe he doesn't. But that would leave other areas of concern for Manly Football Club that Jamal Fogarty addresses.
30: Yeah. Look, the attempted field goals from Jamal probably they weren't the best, and we know that. The setups weren't great. We know that. Because for me, he was too shallow. And they were set up so obviously. And you can't throw a short pass from your nine and, you know, there was just not enough time for him to kick him. So, yeah, but there's other players within that side that can set up field goals as well. So where were they where were they for options?
2: And also, you look at Stephen Crichton, right? He kicked the ball on play four. I'm screaming at the TV.
30: Yeah. Yeah.
2: Like
30: there was another play to run there. Easy. They could just set up another one.
2: Drop on under. Yeah. Like
30: have another crack.
2: It looks obvious, right?
30: Yeah.
2: We're all sat at home going, why? What? This is what I do. Well, guess what? That's what pressure does. Stephen Crichton, one of the coolest, calmest leaders in the game at the moment, and the pressure got to him.
29: I saw pressure last night for the Titans and the young half by the name of Zane Harrison. And guess what?
1: Dobbo.
29: He ate pressure up.
1: Dobbo, the suggestion that Jamal Fogarty should not be
29: on about Joey Walsh might not be ready.
2: Nobody said that.
1: It's complete
2: nobody point. Said that. Nobody
29: At some
2: said about
29: point,
2: Joey Walsh not
29: Joey,
2: being ready.
29: Well, you said he might Manly might lack something without Joey
1: Dobbo,
29: Walsh.
1: They've won 8 of their past 11 games since Kieran took over with Jamal Fogarty at halfback for most of those games.
29: No, he wasn't. He'd been injured.
1: Most of those games, I said. It's a ridiculous suggestion. Okay. That Joey Walsh should play.
30: Do you blame him for hitting the post twice as well? Was that does that make a difference?
1: Joey's,
30: goal kicking?
1: Joey Walsh's time will come. It's not now, Dobbo.
29: He's the Manly puppet. You're trying to get back with the Pens again, are you? You're trying to get back in the good books with the owners again, are you?
1: Mate,
29: seriously,
1: the arguments, I find that argument insane.
29: Look, anyway. I don't.
2: Look, Jamal Fogarty, right, he wears the number 7, but he doesn't have that number 7 price tag that brings that pressure that a lot of other players do. And we can compare and we can cherry pick, Zane Harrison last night. Fantastic job. Wrong side of the post. You know, the setup was completely wrong against a team like Penrith. So much fatigue. Yeah, he iced that game, but he'll have plays that he fails.
29: Can I ask
2: I think to pin Manly's loss on Jamal Fogarty or say that he didn't ice it, Dobbo is too far. We all know
29: I'll ask the three of this: if he was the match winner in the clutch, do you honestly think Ricky Stewart, being the halfback that he is, would have let Jamal Fogarty go?
1: They wanted to keep him, Dobbo. Yeah. They just didn't want to go to 3 years.
29: Offer wasn't enough, mate. They could have offered more money. They didn't offer him anywhere near the same money, mate. I've spoken to Ricky about it.
1: He wanted a third year.
29: And so why didn't he want to give him 2 years? If he was that good and he was the man going for it, why didn't they?
2: Well, Ethan Sanders was there. Well, they had to make a call. They needed to give Ethan Sanders first grade football. And unfortunately, that meant
29: then why
2: Jamal,
29: are they going to get Kobe Black? If they think Ethan Sanders, why are they going to get Kobe Black as well?
1: Because obviously they're not convinced.
29: Yeah, exactly.
1: And would you be convinced the way they played this year?
29: Probably not.
1: Ethan Sanders the answer?
29: Probably not.
2: Do you think Canberra would like Jamal Fogarty there this year?
29: I don't know. You'd have to ask Ricky, but they could have the opportunity.
2: No, but I'm asking you. Because you're asking me questions. I'm asking you questions.
29: I think there's more to Canberra's form.
2: Oh, so you think there's more to it. So I'm the same about Manly and their finishing. There's more to it, Dobbo. That makes for great radio.
29: Let's trust Jamal Fogarty with golden points because he's got a track record.
2: How about Tavares
29: that
2: steps
29: done.
2: Up? How about Tommy Toivonen goes to Luke Brooks? Or Luke Brooks?
30: Yeah.
2: You know, the Bulldogs.
30: Ruben Garrick, he can kick a field goal.
2: Yeah. You've got the Bulldogs, you've got Creighton, you've got Burton, you've got Galvin, you've got multiple options.
29: Okay. All right.
30: We'll settle on the fact that it wasn't set up properly. We all agree on that. And it could have been set up a lot better. And they had their chances and they didn't get them.
1: We can all also acknowledge that his record kicking field goals isn't great, but there's more to the game than just kicking field goals.
2: Absolutely.
1: And there's other people on that team, as we just pointed out, who can take the shot rather than him if his record's so clear.
2: Maybe next time Foz will sub him off 75 minutes in and throw Joey Walsh on, eh?
29: Well, I do think if we're honest,
2: super sub.
29: If you wear the number 7, you want the ball in your hands at the clutch moments. Right, you are the chief playmaker. There's question about it.
1: Yeah,
29: and so
2: but
29: if you can't get the job done,
2: hang on. That said, usually it comes with a price tag that Jamal Fogarty doesn't carry with him.
1: The Bulldogs have a 7, and he doesn't kick the field goals.
30: Yeah,
29: don't get me started about him. You'll defend him.
1: Mate,
29: every
1: he
29: day
1: was
29: of the
1: very
29: week.
1: Good last night. You talk about Steve Crichton. Yeah. He was just about the best player in the park. Anyway,
29: oh come on.
0: Come on.
2: And Fogarty doesn't have that price tag.
0: Okay, so it's about how much they get paid.
2: It doesn't. So, Matt, it is important. Yeah, we know that it shouldn't, but it does.
1: But, Dobbo, it's also about other people in the team can take the responsibility. If he can't nail a field goal, Luke Brooks can kick a field goal. As I said, Ruben Garrett can kick the field goal. Set up with options. It doesn't have to be Jamal Fogarty. It can be other people in the team, as we've seen with the Bulldogs and Steve Crichton. He takes the field goals when the game's on the line.
0: Don't get me wrong. I don't have a problem with Jamal Fogarty. I just don't think a golden point.
2: Really?
0: Seen it. Well, I've just seen it over three or four occasions in the last 12 months where he's had an opportunity to ice and can't get it done.
1: Well, take it out of his hands. Give it to someone else in the team.
0: Well, then that's a coaching thing. So you want to criticise the coach, do you?
1: What a coach. Best in the business, just about.
2: You know what? Kieran Foran is learning.
0: Yeah.
2: As he goes. And no doubt he's had a magnificent impact at Manly this season. But there's aspects to his coaching that or situations that he hasn't come across yet. And this is maybe one of them. And this is the advancement. And this is learning on the run. And this is maybe the conversation with Jamal about and some of the leaders around, okay, well, we're aiming for top four, right? Well, we're going to be in finals. So you've got to assume that we're going to be in a tight game. What are we going to do about this, lads? At the moment, that's not been across Kieran Foran's desk because it's just been about igniting a response. So Kieran Foran will learn, he'll sit down and he'll make an educated decision on how Manly ice those games.
0: Good call. We're going to take a break. We're going to talk about icing games. Can New South Wales ice game 3? That's the big talking point. And will there be changes? We're talking Origin. That's up next. This is a Sunday Simbin on Triple M.
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29: 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Nathan Highmarsh in for the Raging Bull. James Graham, Brent Reed, Ben Dobbin with you ahead of Cowboys taking on the Warriors from Christchurch. Dan Ganana will be your call. And we'll be calling Sharks and also the Roosters game. That's at 6:15 tonight. You'll hear that across the Triple M network. Well, Melbourne was unbelievable for a spectacle. The MCG had 91,000 spectators in it. It was a cauldron. The atmosphere was electric. And at 12-8 at halftime, I thought we were in for one of the great origin games that we've ever witnessed. New South Wales, they were hanging on. Queensland had come back. There had been a couple HIAs, and then the floodgates opened in the second half. 44 points to 24. Queensland tied the series. We go to Suncorp for game three, July 8. Where it will be a daunting task for New South Wales. Hindy, former New South Wales Origin legend, James Graham, an international legend, and Reedy, you live in New South Wales, so you obviously cover this a lot more. There is going to be a lot of pressure around the changes that are needed to be made for New South Wales after that performance.
30: Yeah, of course. Look, they made changes after game one, some right, some wrong, I believe, but that. I have no answers to this. I have no answers to, honestly, I can make up a whole heap of crap, but when it comes to the crunch, at the moment, Queensland are a better side at the moment. We look at game one where, yeah, we won it. It's on paper. We won. We got out of trouble, but they were a much better side early on. Game two, we were in the arm wrestle early, which I liked. It was what I think we needed because it was a bit of tit for tat, Moses long kicking game. We were just pulling a bit of, you know, possession from them, and then all of a sudden, second half was a totally different story. Queensland came out a different team. New South Wales came out a bit of a different team. I don't think second half they didn't start with the intensity they needed to start with, and I think that put them on the back foot straight away. So there's going to be some changes made. Definitely we'll talk about, you know, the interchanges as well. Did they work? Didn't they work? Well, for starters, I thought Appy probably should have gone on after about 30 minutes, but look, it's an uphill battle because we can chop and change all we want, but until we can get it right, like Laurie can't go out there and hold their hands, you know, and get them to make tackles. Some of their defensive reads, and I'm going to say, look, Nathan Cleary's a quality player. He's a class act. He's a premiership winner. He's one of the best. He's elite. He'll go down. But some of the decisions he made, in particular that one, that show from Harry Grant at marker, look, that is not, that's bad. That is bad for someone as experienced and as professional as what Nathan Cleary is. And I'm not putting it all on Nathan Cleary here by any means. So I'm just picking this one point out where that's not origin. To let Harry Grant, you know what Harry Grant can do from dummy half, to not even acknowledge that he was there and just leave and go to Lindsay Collins straight away, that's an issue.
1: I mean, you've gone there, Hindy. I mean, I think it's the worst performance I've ever seen from Nathan Cleary Full stop, not an origin, in a game. Like, he missed 11 tackles.
30: But he'll be the first to admit that, too.
1: I know he would. I'm sure. And that's what I fear going to Suncorp Stadium. Nathan won't ever play like that again. No. Right? And he'll be hell-bent on atoning for that. And that's a concern for me for as a Queensland supporter, right? But I think, Nathan's not negotiable. He's in the team, right? But they've got to make changes. I mean, you've got to make changes after that. If Latrell gets through next week, you've got to pick Latrell.
30: Got Latrell and Matty John show tonight, so we'll be asking him a lot of
1: questions. He's got to be in the team, right? Because he is a guy who'll go up to Suncorp Stadium, and we know what he's like on the big stage. Latrell will aim up. And I try to think as a Queenslander about the players I don't want in that team, right? Yeah. I don't want Latrell in that team. I don't want Steve Crichton back in that team. I would have a conversation with Tommy and say, if I'm Laurie, and I'd say, Tommy, are you right to go?
2: We can't fit them all in, really.
1: Well, you can. Yes, you can. You can
30: what a massive clean out and just start,
1: a mass clean out.
30: Start again.
1: You get cooler guys.
30: But how do you get picked for Origin and all of a sudden you don't get picked for Origin? How many of the stuff up do you have to do not to be picked?
1: Look at the score in game two. That was a stuff up.
2: Go on, honey.
30: No, you're right. You go.
2: I was going to say, first and foremost, they need to figure out the style that they want to play and their approach to this game, because realistically, in the two games that they've played, Queensland have been the better sides across 150, 140 minutes of football. And, when they were down to 12, New South Wales turned it on. They got the victory. But even there, they've got some defensive issues, but also in their attack, two of the tries came from drop balls off the kickoff from Queensland front rows, one directly, one indirectly. The Marky Mark first try was off a ricocheted kick, and then Barnett gets a consolation try. So I think
30: probably the best set of New South Wales games.
2: Yes, it was. So look, they need to figure out how they're going to approach this game to get the victory, because remarkably, from such a poor Origin series from New South Wales, they're one win away from sealing the series. I think with Appy, for me, had to come into that.
30: Yeah.
2: If I'm reviewing that game, look, Reece Robson hadn't played 80 minutes since Magic Round for the Roosters and the Cowboys for different reasons. He's had limited time on the field. So I think that was a big change. But first and foremost, Laurie needs to figure out what the plan is and then pick the team that suits the plan. Don't listen to anybody else or look at form or previous Origin history. Look at the plan that's going to get the job done and then get the players in that can execute.
1: The concern there is, Jimmy, they look as though they haven't had a plan for two games. Why would he come up with one now? Like it's been a coaching masterclass from Billy. And I know they won game one, but it was a fluke, right? Because Callum Ponga got sent off.
30: The coaching. I wouldn't say fluke.
1: It's a fluke, right? If he doesn't get sent off, they don't win the footy game, right? So, I mean, Billy's comprehensively outcoached Laurie Daly over the opening two games of this year's series. I'm not sure you can have faith.
30: How do you know he's outcoached him though, Reedy?
1: Look at the way they played. Let's go back to the bench rotation, right? That's a coaching thing. The bench rotation's a coaching thing.
11: Well, does the assistant have anything to do with it?
1: You're going to talk about the selection of the team. That's a coaching thing. Starting Dylan Lucas in his first Origin game
30: on the field. On what's happening on the field. Right?
1: How can you argue that being outcoached?
30: I'm just saying, how do we know that they've been outcoached?
1: They should have got flogged
30: in
1: two games.
30: But how do you know it's just not the ability of the players that are in that side?
1: But it's a coach's job.
30: When you've
1: job,
30: got a spine like a Ponga at fullback, you've got Harry Grant at 9, Munster at 6, and then you've got that little crafty number 7, Walker, who has played out of his skin.
1: Teddy, Mitch Moses, Nathan Cleary, it looks like a style they're playing.
30: And we heard Joey call it, they look like they're playing backyard footy, and their ability just to... When they see an opportunity, they tend to take it. Is that coaching or is that a player thing?
1: It's both, Hindy, isn't it?
11: Come on,
1: it's a coaching thing as
11: Reedy,
1: well.
11: Billy Slater hasn't been up. They've always played football like that. Those players.
1: But isn't that a coaching thing, Dobbo? To give your players the freedom to play like that?
30: I get that scrum move on the short side. We spoke to Benny. I'm giving you that.

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1: 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Wake me
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13: Hey there, it's Stephen Zoyce with you. The National Fuel Excise Cut will extend into August at a reduced rate. Drivers set for a discount of 16 cents a litre, down from 32 cents. Prime Minister Anthony Albanese says it's a pragmatic move.
14: This is about providing certainty. Of course, we do live in a volatile world. So were there to be a massive global shock again, my government will always respond.
13: Opposition leader Angus Taylor falling short of backing the plan.
15: We will look at this proposal, but of course we've supported the fuel excise cut over recent months.
13: While Iran has closed the Strait of Hormuz once more, with Tehran calling for an end to Israeli strikes on Lebanon. Shadow Foreign Affairs Minister Ted O'Brien says the situation in the Middle East is fluid.
4: Well, I do believe it is tenuous, unfortunately, but I think any peace that's been discussed over recent times has been fragile. I don't think that's going to change.
1: M Sport.
13: The Warriors have skipped away against the Cowboys, the Savo recording their 10th win of the season. The final score, 38-20, shines Nicole Klokstad running through four tries in a dominant showing on the South Island.
16: Game one at this new stadium in Christchurch is about to go to the Warriors. Stowers-Smith forces a change in possession. It will be full time, and the Warriors win to christen one New Zealand stadium in Christchurch.
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6: 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Ryan Girdler, Ben Dobbin with you. The Roosters too good in the end. Brent Reed has Mark Nawanganituwase. Over to you, Brent.
7: Mark, great win. Got yourself a few tries as well. It's a good night out.
8: Oh, mate, look, yeah, very stoked with that. Mate, quality Sharks team, you know, they're full of superstars there and they always bring a, you know, a tough competitive game. You know, Ronaldo on the wing there, my opposite, he's, you know, he makes me put in some work. So I love that. And but more importantly, my boys did well to get the win there.
7: You mentioned Ronaldo. It was a bit of a ding-dong battle. Did you enjoy that?
8: Yeah, mate. It's good. It's good for the game. It's good, I guess, for you know, for my team. You know, they back me up, which I can see out there. It makes me want to do more for them. So thanks to him for, you know, making it competitive.
7: You got the better of him too, which is always nice, right? But, mate, obviously a big week for you. Origin, you're great in Origin. You wouldn't have experienced what it's like to back up after an Origin game before. What was the week like for you?
8: Yeah, look, mate, it was very very quiet. Just stayed off feet, which was good. We have great staff here, you know, looked after us. Made sure that we were, you know, if we needed a massage or needed something to get the body right, you know, it was there. And, yeah, look, got me to the game today and, you know, we were able to put out a good performance there.
7: What about the emotional side of it, Mark? Obviously, losing on Wednesday night. How difficult was that to get yourself up again?
8: Oh, mate, look, I love the game. I love playing footy. So I was excited just to get back out on the field, especially with my boys. You know, I love this team. I love the boys in it. And, you know, I think, you know, we've got something special going on here. And we want to try and continue that throughout the rest of the year. So yeah, I guess this was 1 week. We've got another week to come this week against the Broncos. So, yeah.
7: Cool, mate. Appreciate it.
8: No, my pleasure. Thank you so much.
6: Yeah, thank you, Brent Reed, and thank you, Mark Nawanganituwase. Very, very good. Overall, it's been a very good afternoon of football. Warriors 38 over the Cows 20. Storm 42 over Canberra 20, and then 27 points to 8, the Roosters over Cronulla. Next week, just recapping quickly, the Rabbits will take on the Eels on Thursday night, the Titans and the Bulldogs, that's the early game on Friday, then the Broncos and the Roosters will be all back doing that one, and then Dolphins, Warriors on Saturday, and then on Sunday, Raiders and the Dragons. NRL Daily is back tomorrow, and also Saturday Scrum and Sunday Sinbin as well. Ryan Girdler, see you next week. Appreciate you.
9: Bye, everyone.
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11: Goes across to Jerry Evans. He's on the 30. Back inside Tedesco. Lindsay Collins will go untouched. That's a great try. And a great try from a forward backing up. He's got form doing that.
12: Well, that's the second time this week. We've seen that swan dive there for Lindsay Collins.
11: Yeah. I'll go to DCE. A little kick in the air. Nawanganituwase. Batter back. Try. Toya scores. Now, we're going to have a look at it, but I think it's clear. It was batted back. They're going to point to the spot. And Robert Toya scores from a mistake in the air from the Cronulla Sharks.
13: Nawanganituwase shapes, gets the offload back to Watson. Through the middle. Watson beat one. Goes
11: goes to Walker. Walker holds up. Oh, great try. Billy Smith scores a great try.
3: Oh, he's doing it easy at the moment, Sammy Walker, isn't he? Just handing him out.
11: The Sharks on the attack. It comes across. Trindle, they got numbers out there. Pass to Ronaldo and he scores. Ooh. Ronaldo Mulitalo gets a try, clutching at his head. Both, there's a bit of push and shove. Brayley from dummy half. Shifts to the right. Trindle, long pass. They got numbers. Hines, long pass, and that is a great try. Yeah. Katoa will score. Sione Katoa strikes back. That is a great try to the Sharks.
3: Really nice start to the second half by the Sharky.
11: Crossfield kick. That's this tough. Is going up to Nwanga Niitawase, and he scores a great try. What a great kick from Daly Cherry Evans. Off the back of an absolute bludgeon of a run from Tommy Talau, yeah. They've come back the other side on the right, and Daly Cherry Evans had the vision for Mark Nwanga Niitawase. He went up in the air, and he didn't drop it this time. As they come back to the right, here goes Cherry Evans. Field goal opportunity. Did he get it? Yes, he did. Daly Cherry Evans says, I want a bit of the action.
3: It's just a professional way to close out the contest.
11: Flat pass to Nwanga Niitawase. One on one. And he just scores. Where was Ronaldo? He was nowhere to be seen. Marky Mark gets a double. 27 points to 8 will be the full-time score.
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0: that moment you stumble across an old playlist and suddenly you're right back there. 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
1: My dad would be stuck as when my mates came around, right. 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He came from milking, he'd come home, he'd have a shower, and then he'd stand in front of the fire nude to dry himself. And my mate Daniel Broadhurst was there, and Broadie started having a bit of a giggle behind my back. And my dad said, "Hey, boy, what's wrong with you? Haven't you seen one of these before?"
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6: So Maddie in the booth, who's a genius, he does the idiot file week, the idiot song. The next week, he's got to condense a whole lot of stuff into a song. So it's hard for him. He's got to pick the eyes out of it. But there's normally Rabs a theme attached to the song Maddie selects. It's something from the week. I've heard this one, and I really enjoy it because, again, it's around a cock-up by Fat. So let's roll.
7: Australia takes on Bangladesh in the T20 at 6 o'clock tonight.
6: Yeah.
7: Cena. Oh, John Cena.
6: John Cena. Serena. Right.
7: And Venus.
6: Right.

0: edges of the garden and you'll find them somewhere, and then they go out and they find about 8 of them and they're, you know, sunburnt and blistered and deflated.
1: Oh, this one's crap, Mum. No, we need a new one.
0: This one sucks. I'm like, well, it was good a week ago when I bought it and now you've left it out in the yard.
1: Has he ever come home with a random footy, Dylan? It says here that they're Dolphins footies you're buying him. Has he ever brought home just a strange one, a Melbourne Storm one? You're like, get that out of the house.
2: No, he never. Well, he's come home with a women's Telstra one day. I don't know where he got that from.
0: Yeah, but the quality.
1: That'll do.
0: I love him. Lucas is for a quality.
1: Keep
0: but
1: him
0: yeah,
1: going.
0: But yeah, I'm all for if you lose something, someone's probably pinched that and are using it as their own. You just go up to the lost property and go and get yourself a new jumper because someone else is wearing yours.
1: Were you tempted to take a different coat from the long lunch?
0: No, I like my coat.
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10: How about this for a bit of news? Red Hot Summer Tour is back all over southeast Queensland in October. So we're talking Toowoomba, Saturday the 17th. Mm. Roll over to the next night. Sunday the 18th, we're going to be at Sandstone Point Hotel. 1st of November, if you don't mind, Coolangatta Beach. And who can you see there? Boys 40 years. Literally putting the band back together. Aussie Crawl are going to be there alongside Eskimo Joe and Boom Crash Opera. Birds of Tokyo, James Rain, the Aussie Crawler himself. How are you feeling about all this, sir? Good morning to you.
11: Good morning to you all. Very good, thanks. Men at Work are on there too.
10: Yeah, I've got a bit of Men at Work here. Yeah. A lot of Men at Work. Geez, hearing a lot of that with the World Cup going on now.
12: James, can I ask you a question? When Dan was introducing Australian Crawl, he called it Aussie Crawl. Now, some people, like my mother, didn't like her children's names being nicknamed growing up. Now, you called Australian Crawl for a reason. How do you feel about when people call it Aussie Crawl or just the Crawl even?
11: This is a wonderful, genuinely wonderful question, and the first time I've been asked this in 40 or whatever, how many years it is, because it was called Australian Crawl because three of us, me, Brad, and my brother, to a certain, we all swam competitively, not we weren't world champions, but we just got to state sort of level, you know, and stuff. So we swam, so we did a lot of swimming. And it was a big part of our kind of life, teenage life. And we spent a lot of time in the water, you know, on the beach and surfing. So we named it after the swimming stroke. And, of course, Australia being Australia, as you mentioned, it very soon became Aussie Crawl. And then it became Aussie Crawl, mate. And then it became, you know. The Crawl, mate. And then we just, I mean, I don't care. I love it. You know, people like the band. They like the band. I don't care what they call it.
12: I think my mum was upset that my name, Margot, used to get nicknamed because it became Maggot. or Mango.
11: Oh, that's terrible.
12: Yeah,
11: well, that's,
12: and she I was like, they're too. Not really great nicknames, babe. Just stick with Margot.
10: James, not even her worst nickname. Didn't you get pubes
12: I used to get pubes a little bit, yeah. Because I was so skinny, the boys used to call me the Prey Mantis with pubes. And then they just shortened
13: it. How did they know you had pubes?
12: Well, they just assumed, I think, because, you know, girls go through puberty.
11: Can I ask where this is? Where did you grow up?
12: Logan.
13: It's a crime hotspot.
11: I know Logan.
12: A much more favourable nickname, Aussie
11: Crawl. Frankston, which is a bit like this.
10: Yes, that's the Logan of Melbourne.
12: Similar.
10: Did you get nicknames, James Rain? Did you ever get Jim, or did you not like that?
11: No, I didn't get any. I just got, you know, James or, you know.
12: Jimbo.
11: James.
12: No,
11: just James.
13: Who are your fans now? Like, are they still whole pricks like me?
11: No, there are some old freaks, but there are some young freaks as well. Genuinely, we are quite surprised. There are how many young people, and it's now the age differences. You can tell it's their parents that probably played them that music all their lives, poor things, but they've grown up with it. But they love it, and we know, they know the words.
13: We got one here.
10: No. She's been ruining it. Since she heard you're coming on, James, she's been wrecking your legacy off air.
13: You used to
12: I love that song.
13: You guys were really surfy looking guys, like you and David on the. David was on the drums in those days, wasn't he? Oh, I can't remember.
11: David was on the drums to start, but then he got accepted into the bat. This really prestigious film school in Melbourne, so he went and did that.
13: He buggered off, but you guys were really good looking. You looked like surfers, and the girls would have dug you. How are you going to go this time around when these bloody 30-year-old girls go, is that it? Is that it?
11: What do you mean? What are you suggesting? That I'm not still... I look after myself.
13: We all age.
10: How dare you?
11: No, I'll have you know I look after... I run every morning and I do go to the gym and I think it's very important people, you know...
10: See, Marto's let himself go, James.
11: And we still get some very... We always have... We have nothing but beautiful women who come to our shows. Admirers. Yeah.
10: Marto's actually suffering
11: from...
10: ages. He's got a chronic disease called...
14: You got a ciggy butt brain.
10: A ciggy butt brain. The wheels have really fallen off, Marto. But James Rain has kept himself tight.
11: Has yourself... image.
12: Yeah, it's terrible.
10: You're the best version of yourself right now, James Rain. Never looked
11: certainly
10: better.
11: Now.
10: Never been in better shape.
12: Mate,
10: Red Hot Summer Tour.
12: Sandstone Point, Cool and Gadda. Some of the great venues and lineups.
11: Beautiful women at the gigs, you know.
10: Let's go. All tickets on sale Thursday, June 25, 9 a.m. Aussie Crawl, Men at Work, Birds of Tokyo, Eskimo Joe, Ella Hooper's there as well. James Rain, thank you for your time, mate. Keep up the walking. Keep up the fitness. We need you around for a long time, all right?
11: Thank you very much. Good on you all.
15: Triple M Breakfast.
12: So I've been texting us on the burner phone, Daniel, about lost property items. We were talking a little earlier about my kids just happen to lose everything all the time. And the lost property room is overflowing with abundance of lunchboxes and jackets and jumpers, shoes. Like, what kid's not going home with shoes on their feet?
10: Well, you went to a long lunch where one of the mums went home without a dress.
12: Had a dress on.
10: I can't believe they sent you a
12: good long lunch
10: of the lost property room, though, because you're liable to go in there and go, what brand dress have we got?
12: What size is that?
10: I did forget a dress. I'll take it. Bit of that goes on.
12: Yeah, Mandy at Sandgate said, I swear my preppy thinks that the lost property box is just a buy, swap and sell setup. So far this year, he's come home with two different hunts and a spider lunchbox. Is that supposed to be hats and a Spider-Man lunchbox? When I've asked him why, he just says, I liked them better than mine, so I swapped them. I'm that parent sneaking into lost property bin to swap the items back. Whereas I'm the opposite. I'm like, no, someone's taken your hat, so now you take somebody else's.
10: Yeah, no. You had the 512 gigabyte iPad. Let's go back in and swap that over.
15: Triple M's Beat the Bowser.
10: Cash up for grabs here, thanks to the legends at Automasters. Kerry in Wellington Point, good morning to you.
16: Good morning, guys. Happy Friday.
12: Happy Friday, Kerry.
10: Where's Donna?
16: How you going, sweetie? Happy Friday.
10: Now, I've taken the liberty of doing the values today because Marto's not here.
12: Well, I had a whinge yesterday as well, and I thought there was going to be an opportunity for me today to give away some serious money. But old Pestosaurus over here, Daniel Kerry.
10: Pestosaurus is great.
12: Pestosaurus over here has gotten involved.
10: Pestosaurus.
12: And he's gone in.
17: Dickhead.
12: He's gone in and recorded the words. Now, I can't promise that he's going to take this as seriously as I would have in giving you away some money, okay?
16: Okay.
12: Just take that into account that he's a bit of an idiot sometimes and he does pesty things.
10: No, I would take this seriously, don't you think, Kerry, when it comes to money?
16: Absolutely, Dan, I'm hoping.
12: Don't believe a word he says, Kerry.
10: Now, we're going on a bit of a journey here, Kerry. I've been down in the basement with the Bowser. You'll have to stop it before it explodes and lock in that amount of money. I might have huffed a few too many of the fumes, though.
12: Says the man who plays the fart noises, Kerry, all right?
10: Could get strange, Kerry. Good luck.
16: Okay.
15: $30.
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16: Harry?
14: $40.
13: Marijuana.
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16: Oh, Harry! 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
16: Oh, my God. That's my Rego.
12: Oh, amazing.
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12: Hey, I know we've got a ban on American songs, Dan, today in honour of our Socceroos taking on the US tomorrow morning. But can we talk US politics? Because the G7
10: Only
12: summit...
10: Only if you are disparaging about it.
12: Absolutely.
10: Good.
12: Well, disparaging of himself, Donald Trump, you know, he's always making wild statements and, you know, being a little bit wild.
10: Yeah.
12: But he walked into the G7 summit, and of course it's being held in France, or it was being held in France a couple of days ago. And he declared, he made a stamp that, you know, he's the big dog in the house.
10: Is he Wolf Wolf?
12: Wolf Wolf.
18: I'm the boss. How are you?
12: Imagine walking into a room full of the world's leaders, you know, dictators and tyrants and leaders, and it's being hosted by President Macron, the French president, and Donald Trump just walks in.
10: Yeah.
12: I'm the boss to everybody.
10: It's hard to argue when he does have the biggest military, but it's also a problem for planet Earth if the aliens come and go, take us to your leader, and we roll them over to that guy. That's the boss.
12: That's the boss.
10: Look at the hair.
12: Yeah. Well, he's the boss.
10: He's 80.
12: Unless something goes wrong, and then, well, now all of a sudden, I'm not the boss.
19: It's very important, but it might not be the kind of a document that I should be signing. This way, if it works out, I'm going to take the credit. If it doesn't work out, I'm blaming JD. You better be careful, JD.
10: He's vice president.
12: He's vice president. He was signing the document to say, hey, world peace, let's all agree to the what's going on in Iran. Yeah. Let's get it done. Let's stop this war. Let's put an end to it. I'm going to sign off on it. But if things go awry,
10: it's his
12: fault. Not the boss anymore. JD Vance is the boss.
10: He'd go well around this joint, wouldn't he? Like if we get credit for something on air, that's us. If it's bad,
12: producer's fault.
10: Alex, your fault again. Like
12: had nothing to do with that.
10: That American song that played before, that wasn't our fault.
12: No.
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19: All right, let's head to Athelstan. G'day, Phil.
20: Good morning, team.
19: How are you this morning, all right?
20: Not too bad, thanks very much. And yourself?
19: Yeah, no, we're good. $250 up for grabs. What would you do with it if you won? I'll spit it out.
20: Mate, we just booked our European holiday for Christmas time.
21: Oh, wow. Beautiful. Well done. How many weeks are you going away for?
20: We're going for five.
5: Oh, we'll need some cash.
18: Yeah, well, for sure.
20: So I'm going to need some cash.
19: How many people are going?
20: Family of four with two young girls.
5: Righto.
20: So cash will be king.
21: That's cash right. will be very important on
19: good
21: that
19: luck,
21: trip.
19: Phil. Good luck, Phil. You got lifeline of Dits and I. Let's head to Paraka and say good morning to Jessica.
22: Good morning.
23: Morning, Jess. How are you, doll?
22: I'm good, thanks. How are you guys?
23: Yeah, good, good.
5: All right, what would you do with some cash, Jessica?
22: Oh, I'm heading to Queensland, so I'm going to spend it at Pacific Fair, I reckon.
5: Pacific Fair, that's the big shopping centre, isn't it?
22: Yeah. Oh, yes.
23: Love
19: oh,
23: that.
19: Yeah.
23: Oh, yeah.
5: I reckon she's already spending it.
23: I know, mentally it's already a lot.
19: It's gone.
5: Yeah.
23: All right, you've got lifelines. Jessica, you can use me. Boys with boys, let's go.
19: Question number one, which gender is more likely to hold on to their possessions?
20: Phil.
5: Yes, Phil.
20: Men.
5: Yep. Yeah. Righto, 1-0.
19: A bit hoardish.
24: Yeah, that's right.
5: Yeah.
19: That's right.
23: Question number two, what is the name of Prince William and Kate's daughter?
22: Jess.
5: Yes, Jess.
22: Charlotte.
23: Correct.
5: Righto, 1-1. Good guess. Well done. Yeah. Good one. Question three, in a car, what does RPM stand for?
20: Phil.
5: Yes, Phil.
20: Revs per minute.
5: Yep. Revolutions. Revs.
19: Mm-hmm. Yeah. We'll take revs. Question number four, what sign of the zodiac is represented by a set of scales?
22: Jess.
5: Yes, Jess.
22: Libra?
19: Oh.
5: Is it Libra? Yeah. Righty, I'm glad you didn't come to us for that.
19: Extremely Damn. Quick, Jess.
23: Yeah.
5: Are you a Libra, Jess?
22: I'm not. I'm a Scorpio.
5: Righto.
19: So you take a real interest in it.
24: Classic Scorpio.
23: Classic Scorpio.
5: So do you read your star signs every morning?
22: Oh, yes, I do.
5: You do? Okay.
19: What's today?
5: Yeah. What about this week? What's going to happen in your life this week?
22: I'm going to win $250.
19: Yeah! Good answer, Jess. I like it. I like you.
24: Nice.
19: I like your positivity.
23: Very good.
5: Where can I read star signs like that?
24: Specific.
19: Yeah, exactly. Yeah. In the Advertiser every day, dude. All right, who's up for
23: question number five?
24: Son of Beth shootout.
19: Is this 2-0?
24: Yeah. This is for the win.
19: Okay.
23: How many players are on the field per team in the AFL?
20: Phil.
5: Yes, Phil, for the win.
20: Now we choke on it. 2018.
19: 18. Well done.
5: There it is.
20: Oh, it did it.
23: 2018.
24: Yeah, I thought that's a lot of players.
19: Yeah, we knew what he meant.
24: Okay.
19: Good on you, Phil. Go. Congratulations.
5: Thanks for playing, Jess.
19: $250. Well done, Phil.
20: Thank you very much, everyone.
19: You're going to need about another 30,000 more, but, you know, you're close.
20: Absolutely.
19: Good on you,
5: That'll
19: buddy.
5: Buy you a drink at the airport.
23: And Jessica's just had the heartbreaking realisation that horoscopes aren't accurate.
5: No.
19: keep your head up, Jess. I reckon you'll find 250 somewhere else.
22: Thank
5: Good
22: you.
5: Good on you. Thanks.
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5: 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All right, let's get them on the blower.
27: Hello.
19: Hello, Rosanna, is it?
27: Yes, it is.
19: It's Mark Ricciuto from Triple M Adelaide. How are you?
27: Oh, good, good. And you?
19: Yeah, very well, thanks. Are you sitting down?
27: Oh, my God, did I win some wine?
19: you've won more than that. You've won the $4.3 million grand prize in the Hospital Research Foundation Home Lottery. Congratulations.
27: Oh, my God. Lucky I'm sitting down.
5: Oh,
23: really? Yes, really? Really has.
5: Yes, really.
23: This is real.
5: And there's $100,000 cash.
23: $100,000
27: cash. That is... Oh, my God. Oh, my God. You know, I've been playing this for the last 10 years and not one bottle of wine.
5: Yeah, well, it's been worth it. Now, Rosanna, who have you got there with you?
27: I've got my husband, I've got my two kids, my son-in-law and my little granddaughter.
5: Everyone's
23: there. Oh, my gosh.
5: Wow, full house. Cool.
28: Do you all get together every time there's a draw, Rosanna?
27: Oh, my God, how exciting. Oh, this is so life-changing.
5: It is. There's no doubt about that. Tell us a little bit about your family. You said you got your daughter there and your son. Tell us about them.
27: My boy, 26, but he's still my baby.
5: Yeah.
27: to uni and he's studying genetics. Next year he gets his PhD.
5: Oh, well, what a great connection.
27: She's here with a little baby. Oh, my God. Yeah, my daughter, she works with NDIS.
5: Oh, really?
27: Wow. Oh. Yeah, my son-in-law, oh, he's just changed jobs. He's so excited. Oh.
28: Well, he's married into the right family, hasn't he?
27: Yes. And my son, would you believe, is still asleep with all the noise. He's still asleep.
23: This is incredible.
5: Well, he must have been studying hard. So he's doing genetics. That's fantastic.
27: Yeah.
5: Well, you must be proud of him.
19: Have you had a look at the house? $4.3 million home that's now yours?
27: No, because there's no way in the world I would have thought I would win. Because every year you win, because, you know, if you don't win, at least it goes to a good cause, you know?
23: That's right. Yeah.
19: Well, you better get online right now and have a look at it because it's yours.
23: You're going to absolutely lose your mind, Rosanna.
27: I'm dying.
19: Can you move? Can you see yourself moving from Ross Trevor to West Beach?
27: We'll all go.
5: Right. Have a holiday. Now, Paul Flynn here is the boss from the Research Foundation. Now, what will happen from here, Paul?
28: Rosanna, we'd love to see you and your family down at the house this afternoon so we can walk you through your new house. And, in fact, there'll be wine in the wine rack.
5: All right, there you go.
23: You still get wine, Rosanna. Yeah.
27: Not being pushy, but what time?
28: Shall we call it 1:30, Rosanna? We'll see you there at 1:30.
27: We'll be there. Don't you worry.
5: See you, Paul. You better not be late. Rosanna will be waiting. Congratulations, Rosanna. Well done.
27: Thank you for everything. Thank you.
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5: Paul, it's an incredible job you get to do all the time. What a lovely winner.
28: Yeah, it's fantastic. Looking forward to meeting that family.
23: At 1:30 on the dot.
28: 1:30.
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28: Appreciate you having me.
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18: Good morning, Jason.
19: Good morning.
18: Another one. They're calling these honourable losses, and we're hearing this term a lot.
20: The players aren't it. No, I've heard them all about it. They're not happy with it.
18: The media. The media spin on this.
20: What are you calling them?
18: Losses. At the end of the day, it's a loss. In the meetings, has there been a common theme or not? Has something happened late in each game where you thought, we keep doing that same mistake or not setting up right? Has anything sort of come up or not?
19: To be honest, not really. No. I don't think Dits. No, I think, on the weekend it was just a little bit of a run of momentum for Sydney in that last quarter, and we probably just didn't stop it soon enough, and then, we gave ourselves a chance to win the game as
18: Definitely,
19: well. So
18: yeah.
19: I don't think there's a reoccurring thing.

0: want to fly.
1: Yes, you, yeah. So you did want to be a bird.
0: I'm colourblind. Remember, it was the colourblind conversation.
1: Oh yes, I forgot that. Didn't forget you were colourblind though, because you were in blue today.
0: Well done.
1: Okay, I've told you about the teddy I sleep with every night in my bed. What toy is he? And bonus points if you know his name.
0: Oh my god!
1: How dare you not remember this?
0: Oh, he's a chimpanzee, and like a little apey sort of.
1: Okay, what's his name?
0: Thing. George.
1: It's a koala and his name is Kevin.
2: Ape type thing.
0: Honestly, it's like reading a book. I just know everything about you, every detail.
2: Okay, so we're both one for one at this point.
0: I told you a story about my dad during the last 2 weeks, something he's known for.
1: Building the beak for the pelican.
0: Yeah, I'm going to give that to you. Well, he made a fiberglass, the world's first fiberglass beak for a pelican.
1: Yep. I remember that one. Name one of my favourite smells.
0: Yeah, I remember this one easily. Petrol.
1: Well done.
0: And wood.
1: Yep.
0: And matches, which was like...
1: Petrol was
0: an interesting combination, I thought. And that stayed with me because I was a little scared.
2: Sounds more like a court transcript, yeah. Doesn't it?
0: Okay. Lou, what's my favourite thing to do after work on a Tuesday?
1: Swimming. You go swimming with the lads.
0: Done wood.
1: It. Yeah.
0: Well done.
1: I know. Like I know exactly what pool it is.
0: Swimming with
1: them. You're always in your wallabies budgies.
0: Yeah, I see the fogged up window outside too. Your little face peering through.
1: Hello. I got absolutely rinsed for my cooking online. What meal was I cooking?
0: Steak.
1: Well done. Steak sandwich, but I'll give that to you.
0: Because you protested it. It's actually, it is harder than it sounds.
1: Yeah, it is.
0: And a lot of people disagreed.
1: Mm-hmm. They did. A lot.
2: Three apiece currently.
0: Name one of my favourite smells.
1: You liked petrol as well.
0: I think the petrol might have affected your memory here.
1: Paint, no. Sandalwood, candles, vanilla.
0: No, it was just me agreeing with yours.
1: I know what it is, sorry. Oh. Dog's paws.
0: Oh.
1: Yeah.
0: Just you. Snuck you.
1: Because I remember thinking that was weird. And then I thought you were a bit of a weirdo. Is this the last one?
2: Yeah, final one each.
0: Okay. What is the score currently?
2: So we're sitting at 4 for Lulu. You've got 3, my friend.
0: Oh, I need this.
2: You do.
1: On day one, we shared our birthdays with each other. When is my birthday? There's no way you're getting that.
0: I'm going to have a go here because you said you're a Scorpio because I remember thinking star signs, not my thing, but why the star sign actually lodged with me. So I don't know when Scorpios are, but is it like November 20? Is it?
1: You got it.
0: Is
2: that's
0: that
2: incredible.
0: It?
1: You got well, it. Wow. Well done. So that means we tied. So we know each other pretty well. I've got one more.
0: I've still got one more.
2: Yeah.
0: Does this one decide it, maybe?
2: This one will decide.
0: Okay. Oh, actually, absolutely. Maybe not. I also shared my birthday, Lou.
2: Double points, Lou. You can take it with this.
1: I know it's in September.
0: Yeah. What is my birthday?
1: It's in September, isn't it?
0: To the exact day.
2: Here we go. This is for the win, Lou.
1: I've got 3 ideas in my head. 11th, 16th or 19th.
0: Oh, you got a 1 in 3 chance of maintaining a friendship beyond this 2 weeks.
1: Tell me if those 3 are on the right track.
0: You are in the ball game.
1: I'm in the realm.
0: Yep.
1: The 18th.
0: It's the 11th of September.
2: Chris, you win.
1: Well done.
0: Forever acquaintances. Not quite friends, but...
1: It's been good.
0: It's been great. But it's not over yet.
2: We will come up and wrap up the show after this.
3: The Early Drive Home with Lou and Jarch.
2: For the final time, it is Lou and Jarch with Dr. Chris Brown. It's been a killer couple of weeks with you.
1: Oh, it's been a lot of fun. It'll be sad to see you go.
0: I've actually loved it.
1: Yeah.
0: And I've loved getting to know you both. You've obviously... Love getting to know me.
1: We
0: not
1: have.
0: Not quite as much.
1: No, I...
0: going by the quiz we just did, but it's...
1: I mean, 1 point.
0: It's meant a lot. No,
1: men don't care about their birthdays.
0: No, well...
1: Not as much. Like, I'd be disappointed if you didn't get mine. You probably didn't care as much.
0: No, not really.
1: Yeah, exactly.
0: No, I'm okay with it. But honestly, welcoming me into a... Sorry. Just getting
1: don't
0: a little
1: cry.
0: Emotional.
1: Yeah.
0: Welcoming me into a show where, you know, you've got such an established connection and chemistry. I was worried, and it's been great. And
1: I've had a lot of fun too.
0: I've felt the warm embrace of you. I mean, the hug on day one wasn't exactly like an embrace. It was
1: my strong
0: point.
1: On
0: technicality, but it's been lovely, guys, and I've absolutely loved it.
1: No,
0: so
1: I've
0: thank
1: had
0: you.
1: A really great time as well. And thank you so much for filling in with Jarch's small shoes with your big shoes. It's been a lot of fun. It's been great getting to know you as well. I'm not going to get emotional.
0: No.
1: Got a couple of DMs though of people saying it's your last day.
0: Real.
1: He said, Jarch is great, but Brownie, please don't go.
0: Oh.
1: Someone said it must have been weird for Chris. He used to work with animals all the time, and then all of a sudden he's working with a child.
0: Children or animals, they often say, be careful with both, right?
1: Exactly. Well, you've now you've dealt with both. Chris is a lot more naughty than I thought. His sneaking into the casino yarn was all time. Oh, I thought that too. That really was eye-opening for me. I thought, I like you.
0: James Packer's lawyers have not been in touch, but I'm still waiting.
1: Still a few more days.
2: That's a wild story. You can catch that right now over on the Listener app, Lou and Jarch. You can't go back to Hong Kong, essentially.
0: No, basically. Life ban.
1: The last one, I feel like no one saw Lou and Chris Brown coming, but I must say it's delivered the goods. There you go.
0: That is beautiful.
1: Really nice.
0: Who needs Green Day, a slow motion sort of fade out, black and white outro when I've got a comment like that? That is absolutely lovely, and thank you.
1: We'll do one last hug before we go.
0: We should. Can we make it a good one?
1: We will, I promise.
0: Okay.
1: Thank you once again.
2: We'll do it now. This is our final.
0: Okay. I'll help you.
1: Time to say goodbye.
2: All right. Well, it's the wrong song, but I'm sorry. Okay. Thanks, Chris. We're out of here. We're back on Monday. We'll catch you then.
0: Have a good weekend.
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4: It's like yeah. Tripod. I keep saying. I keep bringing
3: it. Self-appointed. They don't count.
1: Haroon, Millie, and Nathan Hindmarsh. The Rush Hour. 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
24: Good morning, I'm James Lake. Australians are being urged not to delay any longer if they haven't had an annual flu shot after that highly pathogenic strain of bird flu was detected for the first time in WA last week. The H5N1 virus was confirmed in a wild seabird near Esperance, marking the first case on the continent. Experts say vaccination can help reduce the chance of the virus mixing with the human flu. Motorists are being told not to expect lasting relief at the petrol pump despite an extension to the temporary fuel excise cut. Saving 16 cents a litre, roughly 11 bucks on a 65 litre tank of petrol for another month. Auction clearance rates across Australia have slumped to their lowest level since the early COVID lockdowns now. Only 47% of homes on the market last week managed to sell. And Canberra has been told how Aussie uni graduate expectations are shifting, with unis reporting many young people now prioritise their work-life balance, mentoring, and finding their purpose over launching a career.
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24: The Roosters now into the top four after a 27-8 point win over the Sharks at Allianz Stadium yesterday. Tricolour skipper James Tedesco played the full 80 minutes after copping a broken nose. Coach Trent Robinson praised his commitment.
26: Yeah, he's not as pretty as what he was before the game. So, it was a bit of a whack there, but you really like to see someone go all out on a play and have eyes for the ball and, you know, give everything for the play.
24: In yesterday's other game, the Storm took down the Raiders 42-20.
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3: Triple M. Weather.
28: A little cloudy today, a top of 19 on the coast and 18 in the valley. Mostly clear skies expected tomorrow. A little overcast in parts Wednesday, possible late coastal showers then. 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
2: Well, it's been a huge week. One in which Steve was asked by a bunch of school students, how does radio work? Think he nailed the response.
3: Very curious. I'm going to be that student.
2: Okay.
3: Mr. Graham.
4: Yes.
3: How does radio work?
4: Well, I talk into this microphone here and then you hear it out your radio, young fella. Now move along.
2: But how does it get out of the radio, yeah, Mr. Graham?
3: Thank you.
4: Well, with radio wave. Boogity boogity.
3: It still fascinates me.
5: Same.
2: Yeah. Same.
5: We all stand out of this machine down the end of the hallway that goes bing and has lots of flashing lights going, we're still on air.
2: Yeah, exactly.
5: Isn't it weird?
3: We should get our chief engineer, Nick, in. I reckon he could explain it.
5: Oh, we could give the audience. I wait that long.
3: We probably all fall asleep by the end of it.
5: Because he's very good and he's very so succinct. Good. He knows what he's talking about. Yeah. Unfortunately, he doesn't know his audience.
3: Do you know, it's kind of sad because if you asked a miner, how does mining work? They'd know.
5: I bet you $100 they don't.
3: If you asked a farmer, how does farming work? They could tell you.
5: No, it's true.
3: Idiots we are.
5: They're idiots.
2: This week we learnt Tanya is a multitasker. She can do what now?
6: I do brush my teeth with my left hand occasionally if I'm tapping things out on the phone.
2: Jeez, you're busy, aren't you?
6: I know. You know, the first test you do is pat your head and rub your tummy.
5: But then swap eyes.
2: Yeah. Oh, yeah. It looks like we're rubbing our heads and anyway.
5: More importantly, got all that on camera. That'll probably be a promo.
2: Tanya and Steve really have been working together for a very long time. And they're both really good at explaining what the other one is actually trying to say.
6: Tinkerbell, my mum and dad's little chihuahua that crossed over the Rainbow Bridge about a month ago now.
5: Yeah. For everyone new to the show, that means died.
6: Yes.
5: And it doesn't mean there's a nice bridge where her mum and dad live.
6: I made them.
2: Thank you for pointing that out, Steve. Some people may have been wondering.
5: That's my only job.

0: week we asked the question, you know you're getting old when... dot, dot, dot. Let's hear Troy from Gilliston Heights' response.
1: You know you're getting old when...
2: The other day I was actually on the way to the doctor's in the junction and I was running along the footpath and I caught a foot on the gutter sort of thing.
1: Yeah.
2: And sort of almost fell over and two young tradies come running up to check if I was all right.
3: Oh no.
4: Because you'd had a fall.
2: I didn't go all the way down, but I had before because I've got a torn meniscus in my knees.
3: There we are.
1: Did you shake them off, Troy? Go on, fine.
2: No. I needed their help.
5: The old man is down the road.
0: I told Tanya and Steve that my kids received their school report cards this week, and it sparked some memories.
1: The school report card.
4: It was the thing I least cared about. I still remember Mum getting it.
3: You got C's again, love.
4: Always a C.
1: Yeah, I wasn't stressed about it because I knew it'd be good. The only downfall for me was always, there was always comments about talks too much.
4: Get out.
0: I was away Tuesday. I'm sorry, Steve. I did leave you in the studio with not only Tanya, but EP Britt, who was filling in for EP Jerry, and Sarah, who was filling in for me.
1: We thought, gee, three girls, we've got so many questions for boys. Yeah. Britt, have you got a question?
6: When I try on an outfit and I ask you for your opinion and you say, yeah, you look fine, what does that mean?
4: I'm so honest. No, that looks awful. I'll get that off. Please, whatever, right?
1: Yeah, I've been on the receiving end. Brie, is that honest?
4: Hence, I'm taking shopping.
1: Yeah.
4: Because they know I'll get an honest answer.
1: Okay, it's a positive.
4: Find me is amazing.
1: Yeah.
4: You know what I mean? I think they're trying to go, and I'd say they, because I just tell the truth. I don't go, you look fine.
1: Yeah.
4: You either look great.
1: Yeah. Or you don't.
4: Or you don't.
1: Yeah.
4: But you know what I mean,
1: yeah,
4: too.
1: Yeah. How do I look today, Steve?
6: Oh, she didn't. She went there.
4: Actually, you look fine, mate.

0: And finally, Tanya told Steve this week that Gen Z are not doing something in the bedroom anymore.
1: They reckon it's because of dating app fatigue, a decline in nightlife, and cost of living.
0: I'm afraid to ask, Steve.
2: Kiss in public?
1: No, it's not kissing in public. It's the old one-night stand.
0: Oh!
1: Yeah!
0: Well, it's not happening anymore.
1: Not happening.
0: Oh, kids are missing out, aren't they?
2: Yes, they are, mate. There's nothing like having a one-night stand and then never going back to the same club and never shopping in the same Woolies and never, ever, ever leaving your house for at least 1 month.
0: Changing your whole identity, growing a moustache.
1: Oh, my God.
2: Moving to Brazil. But apart from that...
0: Look, after we learnt this... We also heard an admission.
1: I've never had a one-night stand.
2: God, she's full of it, mate.
1: Oh,
0: my God. Tanny, give me a cuddle.
1: Hey, okay,
2: Brett,
1: right.
2: See this phone number? These are all the Raymond Terrace High School boys.
0: Give them a call and let's confirm.
1: Listen, you can open up the phone lines and say, have you?
0: Have you slept with Tanya?
1: Have you? And you would not get one call.
2: You would if I went outside and put a voice on.
3: G'day, Tanny. How you going? It's me, Greg.
0: Was Rosie's Rewind.
4: Rosie's Rewind.
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22: Hey, it's Dan Floink here with your local headlines. Work to repair the Swansea seawall will begin before the year's out. $7.5 million will be spent on repairs on a 100-metre section there. It's been off limits since 2021. The state government say housing supply is in its sights ahead of tomorrow's state budget. It's confirmed plans for a state-of-the-art facility focused on cutting-edge prefabrication, modular construction and digital technologies to build homes faster, with a tender process to open in the coming weeks. It's also investing more than $32 million over 4 years to modernise the approval system. Calls for a shark summit in light of attacks across the state are getting louder. The founder of support group Bite Clubs told the telly he'd like to see something similar to what played out in 2015, which led to the introduction of drone surveillance technology across parts of the state. Add in sport wins to Cessnock, West's Maitland, the Hawks, and the entrance in local top flight rugby league over the weekend. The Pickers remain top of the table following 10 rounds.
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23: Good morning, I'm James Slake. Australia's biggest ever cocaine bust has been uncovered in Western Sydney, with police seizing 2.7 tonnes of the drug hidden underground at a rural property. The Australian Federal Police say the haul is worth an estimated $816 million and was buried in bunkers beneath shipping containers with false floors. The discovery follows a month-long investigation that began with a suspicious truck fire in Mackay, where officers first found cocaine floating nearby. Six people have since been charged. With the new financial year just over a week away, Aussies are being told to tread carefully if they're contemplating using AI to help boost their tax return. A new survey by Compare Club has found more than a third of workers are using or considering AI tools, with nearly 1 in 10 relying on them entirely to manage their finances. Australia's housing market's cooling fast, with confidence fading amongst both buyers and sellers. Preliminary clearance rates slipped below 50% nationally last week for the first time since the start of the pandemic.
24: Clean clothes, a warm shower, a conversation. 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
23: The Storm have come back from 16 points to behind to beat Canberra, 42-20 at Amy Park. Melbourne was celebrating Cam Munster's 250th game as well, and coach Craig Bellamy says he didn't see it coming.
25: I wouldn't have seen that scoreline coming, you know, at the start of the game, to be quite honest. You know, there was a lot of points scored out there, you know. And
23: while in yesterday's other match, the Roosters have now managed to move into the top four after a 27-8 victory over the Sharks.
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22: A little cloudy today, a top of 19 on the coast and 18 in the valley. Mostly clear skies expected tomorrow. A little overcast in parts Wednesday, possible late coastal showers then. 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
2: Morning, welcome to Monday.
3: You're going to have to yell, I've got my beanie on.
2: I know.
3: And my headphones don't get, hang on, I'll turn them up. Hello.
2: How are we all?
3: All righty, bit chilly.
2: Finally. What is it? 10 degrees.
4: 10 degrees this morning, yeah.
3: Is that our longest night? Wasn't it solstice last
4: It was.
3: Night?
2: Yes.
3: Yeah, okay, there
2: Winter
3: you go.
2: Winter solstice.
3: That's sorted.
2: Short day, long night.
3: Heading to summer now,
2: yeah.
3: Right?
4: I feel like, yeah, we're over the hurdle.
2: Yes.
4: Downhill run to summer. How
2: Pretty
4: good.
2: Pretty much. They reckon the coldest week we get is around early July. So a couple of weeks we should get a cold one.
3: Perfect. Get those nice August westerlies and yay!
2: Yay!
3: Yes. Now, how was the, you went to the soccer?
2: I did.
3: Saturday morning,
2: Morning, went to the pub. I was just telling you guys off air, Michael was like, are you sure you want to go in? Because I've just had a look and you'll be the only female at 4:30 in the morning.
4: Literally the only female in the pub.
2: Yeah, of course I do. I want to watch it. We either go home or you let me be lady.
3: I do admire that, too. You're not pretending.
2: No.
3: If you were like, I'm coming just to be supportive, you'd be like, please go home.
2: Yeah.
4: Yeah, but you would be yelling more than the blokes in there.
2: I had a great time.
3: You didn't do your whistle, did you?
2: No, I didn't.
3: Okay.
2: But I
3: That's
2: was.
3: That's piercing.
2: Mike did take a little bit of a video to prove to the family that I was drinking alcohol at that time of morning.
3: Oh, yeah.
2: And a lot of people were messaging me going, do you always put your pinky out when you drink a beer? And I went, because I'm a lady.
3: Yes.
4: Exactly.
3: Yes, she is indeed a lady. Imagine you should drink your beer in teacups.
2: I know. I didn't realise. I had a good look at the video. I went, I do stick my pinky out when I drink a pint.
3: Yeah. I think the makeup and blonde hair at 4:30 in the morning, though, I thought to myself, no, that's tea.
2: Well, we go to work at that time.
4: We're fine to get up at that time.
3: Yeah. It's normal for me to see you like that.
2: Yeah, exactly.
3: I'm just like, yeah, that's, you know, makeup 5 a.m.
2: Yeah, of course you do, to go to see the Socceroos lose.
3: Because you're a lady.
4: It was a bit disappointing, though. I think we were all kind of like going, yeah, we got there. We got this game.
2: Yeah.
3: Mate,
4: next
3: I
4: minute.
3: Tell you, at 10 a.m. when I woke up, I was devastated. How much we lose by, I thought?
2: It was only two. Well,
4: two in the end.
2: You know what? The first
3: in
2: one
3: soccer,
2: was.
3: Isn't that 100 nil?
2: Well, the first one was an own goal. So
4: yeah,
2: that should give heart
4: that.
2: To every kid out there playing soccer on the weekends.
3: Mm. Even the pros
2: own goals.
3: Do it. I like, you're right. You're right. Who did it? Can you remember?
2: Yeah.
3: Anyway, he's a pin-up boy now for young players who have got yelled at.
2: Yeah. Anyway.
3: No, the other goal, you idiot. The coach, I'm sure.
4: You know what happened? Maybe because when my Theo, who plays under sixes, in the second half.
3: Sorry, mate. Our Theo.
4: Our show Theo. We always have to go, so which way are we all going? And all the kids point in a different direction. And we're like, yeah, we'll figure it out. Maybe he wasn't told which way he was going.
2: That's where he's going wrong as a coach. Make sure you do.
4: Tell the players which goal to score in the first half.
3: Roger, you know that does sound like when we have a trip away and you and I go, which way are we going? Exactly.
2: Very much so. I'm the Popovich of the team.
3: That way. Now keep up. We just follow.
2: Oh, man.
3: Is Turkey out now? Are they gone? How funny is that when they came in being Mrs. Smarty Pants?
2: Yeah. Well, we've still got a 90% chance of making it through.
3: Anyway,
2: we'll see what happens.
3: It is getting a bit like that top eight in rugby league for me. It's like, this is all mathematical now.
2: Yeah, we need a point.
3: There you go. But still, 90%.
2: Yeah.
3: Take that.
2: Yeah. Now, I have a question for you before we go any further.
3: Mm-hmm.
2: Did your... I'm running the risk of upsetting the whole morning rise.
4: Uh-oh. I'll put the music bed down so we can really...
3: Are we preparing to be upset?
2: Yeah. Did your Dutch children reach out and say, Happy Father's Day? Oh, no.
3: Daniel Wilkes. How long have you known me? Although she put a lot of effort into saying Happy Father's Day to her husband, Dennis. Her husband, Dennis, who became a father half an hour ago.
2: Why did I do this, right?
4: Tanya, why did you start the day off like this?
2: Because I just thought the kids, because Millie's come along, you're a granddad, there'd be more thought about fathers and family. On that note.
3: Hey, no, it's okay. Watch me deflect. You got much on with the kids this week, mate?
4: Let's play a song. Oh, that sucks, Steve.
2: Because it was Father's Day yesterday in the up there in the northern hemisphere.
3: Yeah.
2: Oh, well.
3: Not once now, but she's only 31.

0: 608, this is Tanya and Steve. Beautiful day on the way today. Top to 19 in the city, 20 for Maitland and the Valley. It's going to be sunny again on Tuesday. Same for Wednesday. Might get some rain Wednesday afternoon, and that might stick around for a few days.
1: Tanya and Steve's on the line. You'll never know what you find.
2: Fly Nui to Bali direct. Book your flights and Newcastle Airport parking today.
1: Yeah. Tanya and Steve's on the line. You'll never know what you find.
3: Looking at me.
4: Well, look, with tax time only like 10 days away, if that, there's a bit of a warning around today saying that one in three of us are going to be turning to AI to try and squeeze a few more dollars out of the ATO.
3: I still don't have that much trust in it.
4: That's what they're saying. They're saying be careful because it's still in its infancy, even though it's been around for a while and there's so much we trust with AI.
3: Well, it's a bit like what you were saying to me the other day, which I took on board, was I wasn't getting much out of certain AI things, but you do have to give it some information,
4: Completely.
3: Don't you? And in this case,
4: it's like it's like directing a four-year-old.
3: There you go.
4: You really have to be specific.
3: Yeah.
4: So, look, people have been using AI to generate this kind of stuff.
3: Yeah. Right.
4: But the tax department is aware, they know,
3: so
4: careful.
3: Yeah.
4: If they're saying you can claim this, that and all the rest of it, might not even be our country.
3: Yeah, true.
4: You know what I mean?
3: Yeah, true.
4: Yeah.
3: When you actually, if you just Google even and go, how much blah, blah in blah, if you don't put Australia, you're probably going to get an English or an American answer, aren't
4: you?
3: So I wouldn't mess tech. I still don't believe it. I know it. You pay for it, but still, get an accountant.
4: Mm.
3: People that do their own, I'm like,
4: you
3: know, maybe that's just because I know I couldn't do it right, but maybe there are people out there that can nail it.
4: Yeah.
3: But I think an accountant, you know, because you can pay, like, if you do an accountant first up, right, next year you can pay for it out of
4: 100%
3: whatever you get back.
4: Becomes a tax deduction.
3: And probably what that accountant gets you back will be more than you've done for yourself.
4: Agree.
3: Because I've got mates that go, oh, I had to pay. Are you sure?
4: Yeah.
3: But they did their own.
4: Yeah.
3: Anyway. But, yeah, no AI, maybe an accountant.
4: Yeah, I use an accountant.
3: Yeah.
4: Even when I didn't
3: really
4: need to.
3: See, now you'd be someone I'd think would, you know, probably be able to do on your own. And, well, you could, but I'm just saying even you go for that accountant.
4: Yeah.
3: Like, yeah.
4: Look, I have a formula.
3: A good one, not like Risey.
4: I know.
3: Like, don't get one in prison.
5: I like using dodgy ones.
3: Yeah, I know.
4: We know that.
3: I can't use mine because I can never get in visiting hours.
4: I have a template that I've been using for years that I did myself. So I just enter everything into the template and I send it off to the accountant.
3: Yeah, yeah.
4: So, I mean, maybe I could do it. I don't know.
3: Well,
4: but there's
3: probably
4: stuff that I can see that they do percentage-wise that I don't know how to,
3: you know
4: what the formula is.
3: You know what I miss? And again, going back to tangibility with cash, or we used to get paid cash. I'm going way back, right? I miss that when we'd get, I even asked you, didn't I, group certificate?
5: Oh, yeah.
3: Because you could all just sit around and see how much tax you're paying. Geez, it'd make you happy. You'd go, which side's mine?
4: Steve asked me this on Friday. I went, no, it just goes straight, you know, to the ATO now.
3: I said, what am I going to do? But what's going on with this thing?
4: But you can access it via MyGov.
5: MyGov,
4: yeah.
3: But, yeah, I liked it. You'd get it in the mail.
4: In your
3: work
4: hot,
3: would give
4: hot
3: it to
4: hand,
3: you or
4: yeah,
3: whatever. And you'd just be able to read it quickly and go, yeah, well, that sucked. I don't think I'll bother doing overtime anymore and go through the whole list, won't you?
5: Yeah.
3: But, I mean, particularly, and there's so many jobs, you can't claim a lot.
4: No.
3: You really can't.
4: No.
3: And what you used to be able to, they took away from you.
4: Yeah.
3: They got on that quick, didn't they?
4: Mm.
3: Like even washing clothes and everything, if it hasn't got a
4: emblem
3: of, what are they called?
4: Yeah,
3: logo
4: of your company. Yeah. Work issued wear, that kind of stuff.
3: Doesn't tax suck?
4: Yes. It does suck.
5: Yes, it does.
3: It sucks a lot.
5: I still remember learning about it for the first time in school going, what do you mean? You don't get to keep all your money.
4: Yeah, it's, yes.
5: I still remember going, wow.
4: It's
5: okay.
4: Crazy. So you don't use the dodgy accountant though anymore?
5: No, not anymore. I used him a long time ago.
3: Having said that, both my accountant and your accountant now know each other because they share a cell.
5: they do.
4: And when we say dodgy, there was a few people.
5: No, we're not going to talk anymore about it.
4: You don't use him anymore, isn't it okay now?
3: Was it weird that your accountant had a striped outfit with a ball and chain?
4: No, but we couldn't believe how much you got back.
5: No.
3: You all remember last trip to Italy, don't you, everyone?
5: Anyway, look at the time. Look at the time. Steve, have you got a theme? We're going to play What's My Theme soon. Have you got one?
3: I went to Brisbane, I believe, when he was in Italy.
5: Yeah.
4: Those days are over, aren't they, Ros? There's no more overseas trips.
5: Those days are long gone.
3: Where are you going? You're still alive.
5: Maybe. for a bit longer.
3: I tell you what, if Ryzy goes overseas this year, he's got that accountant back.
5: Oh, no. Oh, it's good to have mates, eh, everyone?
3: Oh, that's why you come in here, mate. Triple M for
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7: The Rush Hour. We want to know what your nickname is. I gave Charlie Whitey's nickname Chica.
4: Chica.
7: There used to be a redheaded kid here. I gave him the nickname Garfield, which they still call him. So it's stuck.
8: When are we going to start on the good nicknames?
4: Yeah.
7: My nickname is the Silver Badger.
4: Who gave you the Silver Badger?
7: My friend across the road from where
4: exactly.
7: I live.
4: Exactly. Don't even have a name.
8: It's like yeah. Tripod. I keep saying it. I keep bringing
4: it. Self-appointed. They don't count. Maroon, Millie and Nathan Hindmarsh. The Rush Hour. Back this afternoon at 4 on Triple M. Australian owned and made Penrod Oil. 100 years. Is still driven.
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3: by
4: is.
3: The way.
4: He is always there. 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

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On a Monday, we love to give away a great prize. You've just got to solve one of these.

0: So Steve's picked the theme today, and you were saying it's an advertising product. You've just got to nail the product.
1: This one fell in my lap because over the weekend we got talking about it for a reason, particular reason. I went, oh, I'm going to try that Monday, see if people remember.
0: Perfect.
1: Yeah.
0: And when you do, if you do, you're going to pick up $100 to spend at Golf Newcastle.
1: Oh.
0: So this is the new place to play at Elizabeth Road, Tyers Hill.
2: Yeah, it's called X Golf.
0: It sounds fantastic.
2: Yeah.
0: Doesn't it?
1: I was going to go there. Is that right?
2: Yeah,
0: course comes up.
2: It's beautiful, brand new venue. Mm. You can play interactive golf. So you hit into this big screen and you can play like Pebble Beach or Augusta, like all these famous courses.
1: Yeah. That would be really, apart from just fun on the night, be very handy, wouldn't it, for training exercises?
2: Oh, yeah. Just good practice.
0: Yeah,
2: definitely.
0: And there's food and there's drink and there's all sorts of good gear going on there.
1: That's not as handy for training, but it's certainly good. It is good for a good night out.
0: Absolutely. Toby's at Western going to have a crack at it. G'day, Toby.
3: G'day, guys. How are you?
0: Very well.
1: It's kind of twofold, Toby, but more to the point, what I'm really after is the brand it's advertising. Are you ready?
3: I'm ready.

0: All right, what do you reckon, Toby?
1: I know it's a beer ad.
2: Same, yeah, Toby. I just wrote beer. I just wrote beer to Steve, but I can't remember which beer it is.
0: That's what the reason I'm asking the brand.
1: I don't think it's Crown. Is it Carlton?
0: Carlton what?
1: Carlton Draft?
3: Yeah!
2: Well done, Toby.
0: Not that there was many other Carlton, but anyway. Well done, Toby.
2: Congratulations.
1: Thank you, guys.
2: You picked up the $100 to go to FX Golf Newcastle. Awesome. Have fun, yeah. Sounds great.
0: The great thing. Do you remember the ad, the visual?
2: So do. Good. It was like an epic, you know, Russell Crowe movie.
0: Yes, it was. It was very Gladiator. Yeah. You're right.
1: But
0: the thing, though, watching it carefully last night is I didn't pick up a lot of the lyrics. And it's all just, it's a big ad.
2: Yeah.
0: Such a big ad.
3: Listen. Yeah. I'll bring it back.
0: It just keeps going. It's hilarious.

0: great, isn't it? And I'm glad, because the reason I asked for the brand was all that money really worth it?
1: Yeah, I know. And could we remember which ad it was for?
0: Exactly.
2: I actually did straight away. Yeah. I was like, oh, I remember Carlton Draft. Yeah,
0: and it's what I was drinking on the weekend, which is what brought it up with mates. Yeah. Like, I'm having a Carlton Draft. I haven't had one for years. Yeah. And then someone went, it's such an ad, and we never get it.
2: It's Triple M.
3: Triple M's Fuel Watch.
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11: Hey, it's Dan Flake here with your local headlines. The latest AMA report card on ambulance ramping shows patient transfers in New South Wales are lagging. There's a 90% target in place to get cases from ambulance to hospital staff within 30 minutes. However, that's come in at closer to 80% over the past 12-month period. That said, it's an improvement on numbers from the year previous. Housing supplies set to be front and centre in the state government's budget announcement tomorrow. It's announced plans for an innovation facility which would focus on creating prefab and modular housing at scale. Restoration of the Swansea seawall will begin before the year's out thanks to a $7.5 million investment. It's been off limits since 2021. At a heads up, buses are replacing trains on the Hunter line between the Newcastle interchange and Tallara or Muswellbrook from 8 a.m. till 1 p.m. today due to track work. To sport, and Merriweather surfer Morgan Siblik will need to wait a little longer to push for a semi-final berth at the WSL event in Brazil, with the event paused today. He next takes on local hope Jao Shankar in the quarterfinals.
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16: Good morning, I'm James Lake. Federal police have intercepted Australia's biggest ever shipment of cocaine with a record seizure in Sydney's west. Authorities reportedly uncovered the 2.7 tonnes concealed beneath shipping containers at a semi-rural property. The investigation began in Queensland after a truck fire at a Mackay boat ramp led to the discovery of cocaine in the water. The haul, worth an estimated $816 million on the street, has led to six arrests. In other news, a new political party made up of Teal Independents could launch as early as this week, led by Warringah MP Zali Stegall. The move aims to formalise the loosely connected group under a shared community banner and respond to stricter campaign donation laws due in 2027. Australia's housing market is fast cooling now, with confidence fading amongst both buyers and sellers. Preliminary clearance rates slipped below 50% nationally last week for the first time since the start of the pandemic.
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16: Massive comeback for the Storm, taking down Canberra 42-20 after being 16 points behind yesterday. Melbourne now have 5 wins in the last 6 games, edging closer to the top 8 again. Harry Grant says it was good to win on Cam Munster's 250th match as well.
18: The larrikin he was when he come down, he's still that larrikin, but he's a real leader of this team and I love going to work every day with him. I love playing alongside him, and I think we're very lucky to have him as a teammate and a mate.
16: While the Roosters got the last laugh against the Sharks with a 27-8 point victory.
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11: A little cloudy today, a top of 19 on the coast and 18 in the valley. Mostly clear skies expected tomorrow. A little overcast in parts Wednesday, possible late coastal showers then. 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

0: Newcastle's 102.9 Triple M at 6:36. This is Tanya and Steve. Another beautiful day on the way. Pretty similar to the last couple of days. Tops at 19 in the city, 20 Maitland in the valley. Same story tomorrow. Same story Wednesday. May get a little bit of rain coming from Wednesday night, creeping into Thursday.
1: Maybe if you're in and around Rutherford, you might be
2: I wish I was
1: screaming at Starbucks, or more so the New South Wales, you know, transport for allowing the Starbucks to be opened on New England Highway there near John Street.
2: True.
1: Or on John Street.
2: It was a big lineup, wasn't there?
1: It still continued over the weekend. Yeah. So if you missed it, Starbucks at Rutherford opened last Thursday. The traffic was unbelievable.
0: I didn't see that.
2: Since the Windale Bypass opened have I seen such fury.
1: To the point where they had to employ traffic controllers over the weekend, and apparently local residents have peed off. The traffic is, if you know the area, if you know John Street and the New England Highway there where it's opened, the traffic was banked up to Wallumbi Road, the turn off to Wallumbi Road, which is ridiculous.
2: Interesting spot to put it.
1: Well, you've got KFC up the road.
2: That's
1: and
2: what I mean. They do strategically work this out, don't they?
0: And did you say it's a takeaway Starbucks? Oh, no, just a Starbucks.
1: It's a Starbucks. I haven't been. I'm assuming it's the same as...
0: Oh, sorry, I meant like a drive-through Starbucks. Is it a drive-through? No.
1: I don't know.
2: No, I don't know either.
0: Oh, it's a drive-through.
1: It is a drive-through.
2: Yeah, okay.
0: That's why people are so lined up. They just want to go through it.
2: My sister Sue's had a drive-through Starbucks, and it's one of the highlights. Probably the only reason I visited, to be honest with you, in Brisbane. I love Starbucks.
1: Yeah.
2: And it's the drive-through, and there's not many. In the country,
1: no,
2: yeah, there's not many at all. So, you know, people might have been coming from Sydney.
1: Yeah, maybe. Because remember, we had one at, was it Charlestown Square?
2: Yes, we did for a little while.
1: Didn't last.
2: No.
1: Because we weren't that keen on it.
3: But the drive-through will work.
1: Yeah. Oh, yeah.
2: It will work. Or will it? You know how we always say when something opens in Newcastle, you'll think this is going to be a killer because it's full.
1: Yes.
2: And 3 months later, crickets.
1: Yeah.
2: Not always.
1: We do love an opening.
2: Oh, yeah.
1: You mentioned the...
2: the Windale Bypass. Oh, what a day.
1: That was crazy.
2: Yeah.
1: The amount of people that wanted to... Do you remember they opened it to walk across?
2: Yes.
1: To walk it before
0: people
1: it actually
0: walked
1: opened.
0: It.
1: They opened it to walk it they drove people in cars across it.
2: You know, as you drive down it, right? To this day, you drive down it and they've got the birds' murals. Like,
1: yes.
2: Right? And apparently, as you drive, if you look, it looks like they're flying.
1: Yeah.
2: Well, I've gone down there at 280 km just to try and see if it's flying. And to this day, it doesn't look like they're flying to me, T. But that was mentioned as, and guess what?
1: I know. It was a big deal.
2: Yep.
1: Can you remember, we want to throw it out there, maybe create a bit of a list.
0: Yep.
1: It's a local list. Can you remember havoc when there's been any other openings or firsts in the Hunter?
2: Not as crowded, but I certainly couldn't understand why people wanted to get there. Now, this will take you back, see, is when they opened the mall to cars.
0: Oh, to drive down it.
1: Oh, man. I can't.
2: It wasn't that long ago, but it was more, and it was not as much as many, just that people wanted to,
1: I know. Wasn't
2: to drive through it.
1: It was, certainly wasn't the Rutherford Starbucks traffic.
2: There was no Starbucks.
1: There was a lineup.
2: Oh, yeah. Yeah. It was like, and then you mentioned it, come on, kids. And then you just drive through it 20 k's and go, well, there we go.
1: Yes.
0: If you can think of another example, 133353 would love to talk to you.
1: Especially one that you actually did.
0: Yeah.
1: Because, I mean, we're guilty. We did the first tram in Newcastle.
0: Yeah.
1: We, as a team, talking about that.
0: Yep.
1: Remember?
0: Yeah, yeah.
1: We also did the Anzac Walk. Yep. We were the first people to do that.
0: Yeah. Up there at Stres Lecky.
1: We're nerds.
2: But not everyone works at UT.
0: I still remember my parents.
1: Maybe one in three of us wanted to do
0: my parents things. Did the Link Road, like, you know, the walls in Link Road that made it to way to the F3 freeway at the time. I still remember we did a family drive on that. Going, let's go and drive it. And then we drove the first few roundabouts. Couldn't. And then we're like stressing out. How do we get home? I do remember my mum freaking out.
2: I must admit, I do find that one of the most annoying because it's like 90 k's and there's three roundabouts.
0: Oh, my gosh. And the first roundabout has never gone to anywhere. Like, where is that eventually going to go to?
1: Well, where
2: are they going to park stolen cars now and burn them out?
1: Is it going to link up with the new bit of road?
2: Well, tell them they're green, love.
0: Not sure.
2: I'm wondering the same thing.
1: Well, Kim's at Raymond Terrace. Kim, was there an opening or a first that you did in the Hunter?
4: It was Woolies at Mayfield.
2: Oh, was that a biggie, was it?
4: It was, and my children weren't happy. They're both in their 30s now, but I took them both along and my husband, and we stood in the checkout for an hour.
1: No. Just to experience it?
4: Yeah, just to experience. I live half an hour from Mayfield, but I went there.
1: So you're not even a local?
2: Was it the new Woolies?
4: No.
2: This is before my Mayfield time. You too, I'm sure.
1: Yeah.
4: It was the new Woolies. They didn't have a Woolies.
2: Ah.
1: What did they have before Woolworths? Because you just assume it's always been there.
4: I've got no idea because I don't live there.
0: Kim!
2: I'm pretty sure, and this is taking us back again to when we were living there, I'm pretty sure that Aldi was something that started with F and I can't remember now, but anyway.
1: Like
2: it was
1: a food word?
4: Might have been a Safeway.
2: Safe, whatever. But
4: I might have had a Safeway.
1: So Kim, you, Franklin's.
2: That's it.
0: Oh,
1: Kimmy, you drove from Raymond Terrace.
4: I drove from Raymond Terrace to Mayfield.
1: Just for the opening of a supermarket.
4: Yeah, and I made my husband and two children go with me, and none of them were happy.
0: I bet.
2: Come on, kids, guess what? But imagine that.
4: It was fun.
2: We're going to the first Mayfield and Woolies. Imagine as a kid. Now, to be honest, if it was me, I'd be there. And as an adult. But, yeah.
1: Tom's at Charlestown. Tom, what did you do? First or a you know, place? What was it?
3: I remember lining up for the Knights Kingdom store to open in Charlestown Square.
2: Oh, there you go.
1: Huge.
2: Yes.
3: Yeah, that was huge, mate. I was on my stepdad's shoulders. I was about 8 years old and it was absolute chaos. I still remember Chief being there to cut the red tape.
2: Chief.
1: Oh, how gorgeous, Tom. You would have been so impressed at the age of eight.
2: Pretty sure Billy Pete me too.
3: Still to this day.
2: Yeah.
3: Impressed.
2: You know why we know that, Tom? Because we would have done live crosses to them on the show.
3: Yeah.
1: Oh, how gorgeous. Did you get anything? Do you remember your stepdad going, here you go, mate?
3: Yeah, I remember him barging his way up the front and got me Knights jersey signed by Chief.
2: There you go.
0: Oh, so good.
1: Have you still got
3: my new jersey that I got from the store?
1: Yeah. Have you still got it?
3: Yeah, I do. Yeah.
0: Oh, that's good.
2: Do you remember?
3: I don't even go for the Knights, but I still got the jersey.
1: Tom!
2: I just like you were excited, not a Knights supporter, and still it was exciting for you.
3: Back then, Steve, I was a Knights supporter.
1: Tom, how do you change lanes?
2: First wooden spoon, he bailed.
1: Well.
3: No, I went to the 02 grand final.
2: Okay.
3: Done it, mate. Brad Fittler got his head split open by Villasanti. Still remember it. Looked at me dad with love hearts in my eyes and said, he's my man.
0: So what, you're a Roosters man? Is
1: 24
0: that right?
1: Years.
3: Yeah, Roosters man now, but still got a spot for the night. If you're from Newcastle, you got it.
2: Yes.
0: How do you say the winger's name from the Roosters? Number 5.
1: Yeah.
0: Marky Mark.
2: Yeah.
0: Okay, Marky Mark. Hey, that's what I would say. That's what I've been calling him.
3: Simple.
2: If I was calling the game, I'd just call him old mate.
0: Oh, my God. I watched him last night again. He's
2: unbelievable. Amazing. He's amazing. Yeah.
0: There you go.
1: Weird score lines on the weekend, by the way.
0: Yeah, there was. Yeah.
2: Do you remember how big the opening of Tomtyland was?
1: Because
2: it wasn't.
1: Wasn't it?
2: Nah.
1: Oh.
2: It was a complete failure, which was a heads up for where it was headed.
1: I was going to say, I don't really.
2: No, that's why I thought you'd go, hang on. No, it wasn't. Because everyone, but it was one of those ones where they were preparing for a Newcastle.
1: Oh,
2: here we go.
1: No.
2: Buckle up. And it didn't happen. And a lot of people going, Tomtyland? What's Tomtyland?
1: I did go to Tomtyland.
2: But, yes.
1: Yeah.
2: Yeah, I never got there.
0: Nah, same. I've driven past it and always thought, geez, that looks like a sad old place.
1: Luke was about 4. Yeah, okay. And we took him and his mate Jack.
2: Yep. Yeah.
1: And I remember having a great time.
2: Did you feel like you were in Switzerland?
1: No, but there were little water rides and it was like the show.
2: Going
1: to the show.
0: Yeah, Newcastle show kind of thing.
1: Little rides.
0: Yeah.
2: You couldn't go to Tomtyland knowing an hour up the road you had a ton of fun.
0: It's tenure and Steve. It's Triple M. It's 6:45. 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
1: Traveling on the M1 this morning, a good run in both directions between Newcastle and the Central Coast. No problems. Out of Seahampton, all clear as well on the Hunter Expressway. Both ways into Buchanan looking good. On the M1, just watch out with all-day roadworks. Traveling through Morisset and Kooringbong with 80km speed restrictions and shoulder closures in place either side of the motorway. Want a whopper of an exclusive? 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That's Traffic Newcastle's 102.9 Triple M.
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16: Morning, folks. Well, partly cloudy down here on Newcastle's beaches today. Heading for Tom's only 19 degrees. Winds at the moment just swinging around to the southwest. They'll stay that way pretty much all day. We've got around about 1.5 metres of slowly rising swell for the board riders. Looks like we'll have waves every day this week. For the swimmers, all beaches are tricky. Do take care. Water temps around 18 degrees. We've got low tide 0.6 metre at a 8:15. This is Tessa McKenna with the Beach and Surf Update.
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0: ask you the question first or tell you the little story as to why I'm going to ask you the question? I think I'll tell you and then I'll lead into asking whether or not you know.
1: Okay.
0: We decided to have a family roast dinner last night.
2: On Sunday night
0: Sunday roast. Night roast. Haven't done one of those for a long time. Yeah, exactly. On winter solstice.
1: Yep.
0: So all of that, Mike and I went out to the butchers yesterday and bought some meat because we're like you. We don't eat a lot of meat, or you, Rise. Yeah. There's not a lot of meat going on in our house.
2: Mm.
0: So, okay, we got the lamb. We went home. Mike's unpacking.
2: You got the lamb?
0: We got a lamb.
2: Did you go to the bank first? Get a loan?
0: Oh, trust me. I got a shock.
2: Oh, it is.
0: Oh, crazy.
2: I know.
0: Anyway, he's putting away the groceries. And I'm sort of fussing around. And then when I went back to the fridge, because I wanted to marinate the lamb, you know, for later. Just, you know, garlic and rosemary and that sort of stuff.
2: I just wanted to hear it, Dee.
0: I opened up the fridge and I went to the where the lamb should live. And I went, Mike, where's the lamb? Have you put it away yet? And he went, yeah, it's in the fridge. And then I looked up and there it was. Now, before I go any further, I want to ask you, where should the lamb live in the fridge?
2: Meaning you're going to cook it that day?
0: Yeah.
2: Not otherwise
0: not
2: freezing
0: it.
2: Not freezing it.
0: Yeah.
2: I would put it in the bottom tray thing.
0: Where?
2: I've got a tray at the bottom.
0: Yeah, where the coldest part of the fridge is.
2: Yeah.
0: Correct.
2: Down the bottom.
0: Rising?
3: Well, I think I'm like Mike. I think I'm wrong. I would have just put it straight in front because then every
2: in the
3: time
2: middle.
3: I open in the middle, every time I open, I'm like, oh, can't wait to eat this later.
0: Okay, so you're a Michael.
3: I didn't think there was a colder part of the fridge. I thought it was all the same coldness.
0: This is my question. Steve, you're obviously on board with the geography of your fridge.
2: Well, the geography is either you've got a bottom freezer or a top freezer my head.
0: Well, there's a,
2: I've got a bottom freezer, so I think everything colder at the bottom.
0: Okay.
2: For my fridge.
0: Yes, all right. But even if you had a top freezer, the coldest part of your fridge is still the bottom.
2: True.
0: All right?
3: Yeah. Okay. So, I'm learning something new. I'm writing this down. I feel like I'm in a science lesson.
0: Meat usually lives in the meat tray.
2: Yeah.
0: And
3: there's a meat tray?
2: No, well, I call it my beer can tray. But
3: that's where I'm.
2: And you know why it's my beer can tray? Because it is the
0: coldest part of the fridge. So we did stand there and have a bit of a direction, a conversation.
2: Yeah.
0: In fact, I think I put a GPS in his bum and said, this is where things in the fridge live.
2: I can't tell you both how much I miss being married.
0: Because
2: at my house, I would have to have that argument with myself. I'd go, oh, you idiot, put it down there.
0: But I was just I was just fascinated that he had no idea that there were different parts of the fridge.
2: Yeah.
0: And then I said to him, where do you put the, you know, vegetables? There was all sorts of veggies. And he went, wherever they fit. I went, no, you put them in the vegetable crisper trays.
3: That's where I do put my veggies in there.
0: Well done, Ryan.
3: But I didn't know that I wasn't allowed to put the lamb in the front, just on the top.
2: I'm laughing at the fact that you guys have a vegetable thing because I took it out to make more room in my fridge.
0: For beer.
2: It's actually in a cupboard. It's in a cupboard.
3: The little tray thing.
2: Yes.
0: Yeah.
3: Oh, that's so good. Yeah.
0: Oh, my God. Anyway, I was very, very curious as to whether you knew about the different areas of your fridge.
2: I'd get a ticko from you because, I'd put it at the bottom.
0: Well done, you.
2: Yeah, definitely.
0: Now,
2: next to the beers.
0: My last question.
3: What else has he done wrong?
0: No, my last question on this, are we all just being had? Does it really matter where you shove things in the fridge?
2: No. That's just all of our smurgies.
0: Yeah.
2: It's just all of do what I do.
0: Yeah.
2: That 100%.
0: Well, when you're sold a fridge by a fridge seller, they go, so this goes there and this is for that and all the rest of it.
2: Yep.
0: But at the end of the day, it's just cold.
2: No, it's pretty much.
3: It's all,
2: it?
3: Yeah.
2: No, you're right. But I'm like you. I work in compartments.
0: Meat down there.
2: There's a psychology too, you know, regardless of the cold. But there's an absolute psychology as to how you, on a daily basis, do your fridge. And one of the standouts, right, is if you're a particular personality or a trait, whatever it might be, you line, if it's drink things it's all neatly lined up and pulled forward, not pushed back.
0: Yeah.
2: Right, so all of mine's put forward.
0: Mm-hmm.
2: You open the door and it looks like a full fridge, even though behind there's probably not
0: a lot. Nothing there.
2: Others do it the other way.
0: Yeah.
2: Push it back so there's more room to put in.
0: Yeah.
2: Like just those little things.
0: Do you group your things? Like my cheeses are all there. Yep. The condiments are over there.
2: Yep.
0: Mm. So you do all that?
2: Yeah.
0: Yeah. Do you have a carousel so your condiments can spin?
3: In my cupboard, I've got a carousel.
0: Yeah, of course.
3: Yeah. Lucy bought it when she was doing the whole Marie Kondo, the neat tidy thing.
0: Yes.
3: I hate it.
2: I literally, literally got a carousel about 3 weeks ago from the Isle of Dreams in Aldi. That way I can turn the beers around.
3: It's Andrew and Steve, Triple M.
1: Right now, it's Triple M for breakfast. 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
17: Hey, it's Dan Fleck here with your local headlines. Good news for the Swansea Seawall. The state government committing $7.5 million to help with repairs and reopening. Construction works expected to commence before the year's out. No surprises here. Housing supply will be a key focus of tomorrow's state budget. There's plans for a new facility focused on delivering prefab home components and modular housing at scale, while more than $32 million will be invested in modernising the approval system over 4 years. There's also a whopping $9.2 billion being put aside for school infrastructure over 4 years. The founder of Shark Attack support group Bite Club's calling for a summit similar to the one held in New South Wales in 2015 to address the spate of recent attacks off our coastline. That one played a big part in getting drone technology rolled out statewide. And the Newcastle Comedy Festival's put on a second event after next month's gala showpiece sold out in record time. To sport, and Maitland's 20-point win over Curry over the weekend keeps them top of the local top-flight rugby league ladder. Cessnock West's The Hawks and The Entrance also enjoyed wins.
14: Triple M National News.
18: Good morning, I'm James Lake. Federal police have busted a sophisticated drug smuggling ring operating across Queensland and New South Wales allegedly moving Australia's biggest ever cocaine haul. Around 2.7 tonnes worth more than $800 million on the street. It's been found buried beneath shipping containers at a rural property west of Sydney after a month-long joint investigation. Authorities allege the drugs were brought ashore near Mackay and transported nearly 20 hours south by truck. Six people have been arrested. The grandmother of missing South Australian four-year-old Gus Lamont has spoken publicly for the first time, claiming investigators may have overlooked key evidence at the remote property in their search for the boy. The case remains one of the state's largest missing persons investigations. And Josie Murray's told Seven she's still holding on to hope Gus is alive.
19: We live in the hope that this is a benign abduction and he's still out there somewhere, and it just hopefully soon someone's going to see him and go, right, and notify him. The authority.
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18: The Roosters now into the top four of the NRL after a 27-8 point victory over the Sharks yesterday. Tricolour skipper James Tedesco played the full 80 minutes after copping a broken nose, and coach Trent Robertson has praised his commitment.
21: Yeah, he's not as pretty as what he was before the game. So, it was a bit of a whack there, but you really like to see someone go all out on a play and have eyes for the ball and, you know, give everything for the play.
18: In yesterday's other game, the Storm took down the Raiders 42-20.
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17: A little cloudy today, a top of 19 on the coast and 18 in the valley. Mostly clear skies expected tomorrow. A little overcast in parts Wednesday, possible late coastal showers then. 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

0: Josh at Fern Bay. How are you, mate?
1: Good, thanks.
0: All right, let's get you through, mate. We've got to take your first answer. No help from anyone or thing. Pass yep. if you don't know. That's the thing to get back to. You might get some time to nail it for you, mate. Good luck.
1: All right, thanks.
2: All right, Josh. Was yesterday the longest day or the shortest day?
1: The shortest day.
2: And we call it the winter what?
1: A solstice.
2: Which nation did the Socceroos lose 2-0 to on Saturday in the World Cup?
1: United States.
2: What date signals the end of our financial year?
1: 30th of June.
2: And when you see the letters EOFYS, what five words do they stand for?
1: End of financial year sale.
2: Spell flambé, as in the cooking technique.
1: Pass.
2: Which band had a hit with the song Little Lion Man?
1: Mumford & Sons.
2: What was the Knights v Dragons score Friday night?
1: No, I don't know. Pass.
2: What fraction of a human's total bones are found in our feet? A quarter or a half?
1: A quarter.
2: Name the only continent that spans across all four hemispheres, Africa or Asia?
1: Asia.
2: Spell flambé, as in the cooking technique.
1: F-L-A-M-B-A-U.
2: And what was the...
0: Time's up.
2: Jeez, you did so well. You got 7 out of 10, Josh.
0: it's what actually, was the cooking one?
2: It's flambé. You know, Josh was almost there.
0: Yeah.
2: F-L-A-M-B. And the only letter you needed was an E. Mm. Just an E on the end, flambé.
1: Yep.
2: 22-20. I know, it's 3 days ago for the Knights. They just scraped in. And yep. the only other one, it's actually Asia that spans Asia. Across those four sectors of the hemispheres.
0: Mm-hmm.
1: Cool.
2: 7 out of 10 for Joshy.
0: But, mate, you and your friends have got a nice little ticket, or well, tickets, to go to the Hunter Valley Wine and Beer Festival.
1: Oh, sounds good.
0: Yeah.
3: Good on you, Josh. Thanks for having a crack today. At the $1,000 minute, very close, 7 out of 10 if you nail all 10 every day of the week. We will give you $1,000 cash, and the Hunter Valley Wine and Beer Festival is on Saturday, July 11. You can grab your tickets right now. Mark Hughes.

0: 102.9 Triple M, it's 12 past 7. This is Tanya and Steve.
1: Hey, it's Beanies for Brain Cancer. In its 10th year, the round is this weekend.
2: I thought you usually just popped in to say hi.
1: Well, there's hello and then there's let's get our beanies on our bonces. Mark Hughes, good morning.
3: Oh, good morning, guys. It's it's an exciting week. Yeah.
2: Game on, mate.
3: Game on, Steve. It's
2: literally.
3: Got to put the beanie on and go to it. So it's going to be a fantastic week. So much support. I'm already seeing our beanies around town. It's awesome walking around and... Yeah, seen.
4: You're always telling us, how, well, not surprised, but how happy you are with the success. But when we saw that donation and stuff like that, we go, righto, that's real deal, isn't it?
1: Well, we're talking about just recently the $18.9 million that you were able to commit to further research. Mark, incredible.
4: It really is.
1: What you've managed to do.
3: Yeah, it really is. And, people that have bought a beanie, I hope they feel ownership to this, and I hope Newcastle and the Hunter Valley feel ownership, because this is where it all started. And
4: yeah.
3: We're so proud that we've got a world-class brain cancer facility right here in Newcastle, and we've just backed it for another 5 years with $18.9 million. We've got about 47 PhD early learning researchers all studying brain cancer every day. That was zero. 10 years ago.
0: Wow. Incredible.
3: The team over there and their enthusiasm, their energy, their passion, it's on another level. I go over there and they show me what they're doing. Everyone's accountable. Professor Mike Fay leads it and he's fantastic. And my wife, Kira Lee, keeps a close eye and track on all this stuff. So it's a big responsibility. It's a lot of money.
1: Yeah.
3: We need bang for buck. We need action, because the facts are, lives will change today because they'll be diagnosed with brain cancer.
4: Yep.
3: Their lives are about to change. That's the stats say. There's no cure at the end of the day. So we're offering a bit of hope that things will change.
1: And when you use a stat like that, unless it affects you personally, you kind of feel removed from it.
4: Yes.
1: But to follow that up, brain cancer is the biggest killer of children and the biggest killer of under 40s.
4: Mm.
1: The stats are horrendous, Mark, aren't they?
3: Yeah, it's crazy, and it hits people right in the prime of their lives. So, yeah, it's devastating disease, and I'm just glad that we've started this and that people have followed, and we've got so much momentum, there's so much awareness out there, and this NRL Beanie for Brain Cancer round just brings it all out, and we get a national exposure, and this is the reason we're able to put another 5 years into our brain cancer center.
4: Yeah.
3: Have our biobank, buy the best MRI scanner in Australia, which we did 3 months ago. There's so much happening, but we're not stopping.
4: And going over all the years of, just the NRL itself, what a great round it is, though, isn't it? I mean, particularly, I know it's a personal cause for you, Hughesy, but it's just a great round. There's, footy brings a lot of things together, as we know, but it just looks great.
1: Mm.
4: It's just such a good idea.
1: Yeah.
3: Yeah. Matt Callender, Channel 9 employee, became sick with brain cancer, and along with particularly the footy show, I know the footy show gets raps for the fun and everything, but really the NRL footy show, Glenn Pallister and the team there really helped start this whole and Channel 9, and we've just ran with it from there. It keeps growing. People get behind it, the media, coaches, players. It really is a special round, and I'm very grateful for the Knights and the great Kalen Ponga. He's one of our he's our promoter.
4: Yeah. Yes.
3: Doesn't want anything out of it at all. Yeah. He just wants to help. And that's the spirit of it all.
1: Mark, we're always holding our collective breath for you because we love you and we hope it all goes well for you. So when Kira Lee put up that post the other day saying that it all went well in Sydney for you guys, we talked about it on the show. Mm. Like, it's just wonderful that you're in the position that you're in and, you're traveling well, not another scan till November. But it makes me wonder, when we're looking ahead to this round, do you remember, because it's 10 years now, do you remember where were you with Kira Lee, I'm assuming, and you came up with the idea, like, let's put beanies on heads. You're in the fight for your life at that point, but you were wanting to do something for everybody. I can't get my head around how selfless an act that is.
3: So 2 years before NRL Beanie Round, we started doing beanies.
1: Yep.
3: And it was just simple. When I was going through my treatments, I wore a beanie because I was having a balding head. It kept me warm. And I just simply felt that beanies and brain cancer had a really nice ring to it. And then we got our local schools to wear their favourite beanies and bring a gold coin donation. And we could see the kids' joy and the fun they had wearing their beanies. And then we just decided from there that this is something we want to run with. And thankfully, a year or two later, the NRL picked it up and just took it to new levels.
4: Yeah.
1: So, isn't that amazing?
4: Yeah, that's so good. And well, as you said, you know, selfless,
1: it is.
4: All of us, that part of like focusing on ourselves, and you guys kind of pushed it out there, which is great. But the one thing, and you know, I always look for the funny. My favourite part about the beanie round is how badly some people look in beanies.
3: Oh, yes.
4: And
3: yes,
4: I'm particularly pointing out coaches. Yeah. Wayne Bennett's never worn one right.
3: Yeah, and I used to
4: but
3: love
4: seeing. There's funny in it, isn't there?
3: I used to love seeing Sterling. A hero of mine, so I'd love seeing him in the beanie.
4: You just see wool on the nose.
3: So, yeah, and, you know, people say, oh, I don't look good in a beanie. I don't want to, you know, don't want to get in the photo. And I say, well, I don't look great either, but I've got to wear it for a month.
4: But that's what I mean. But that in itself, the fact that so many people just go, they don't care. They put it on. They 100%.
1: So that's what it's about this weekend. If you have not got your beanie yet, you can get them through Lowe's.
3: Yeah, you can go Lowe's right across the region. You can go selected IGAs.
0: Mm-hmm. The website as well.
3: And we can go on our website. And there's a lot of people ask about the kids' beanies. So we've got if you're under five, there's kids' beanies you can get online. But we've got selective Woolworths this year as well. They're doing awesome job. Yeah. So look out in your local Woolworths as well.
4: Yeah. And at the game, can they pick them up?
3: Absolutely. So at the game. So don't forget, the Mighty Knights are on Sunday.
1: 4 o'clock kickoff.
3: 4 o'clock. So the beanies will be there. But if you want to get in early, go to our suppliers and get them, and then you're in. But
4: how's that timing? The Tigers are hot at the moment.
1: Yeah.
4: You know what I mean? Like literally in the last 2 weeks.
1: It'll be amazing.
4: They've gone hot and we're like, this will be a great game.
0: They tailed us up, didn't they, last time we played them as well?
4: I think they did
3: early in the year, mate.
0: So it'll be a good game. We've got the box, which we're going to give away some tickets to very soon.
1: Yes.
0: But Mark's going to stick around for us, I think, as well.
1: Absolutely. So a sea of beanies in a sold-out McDonald Jones Stadium is the aim for this Sunday. Yep. So make sure you get them before. And if you don't, well, you can get them at the ground. No excuses.
4: So when you come back, mate, we're going to give you a break. We're going to actually talk something. I don't know if people remember that you were a fullback for the Blues, State of Origin.
3: Did I play football?
4: You played football.
3: Oh, okay, let's try and remember that.
4: Yeah, we're going to see if you want to sack Laurie Daly.
0: We'll talk to Mark Moore next. Just a little for
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6: Coming through Kurrumbong and Morrisand, watch out with all-day roadworks on the M1 with 80km speed restrictions and shoulder closures in place either side of the motorway. Roadworks have just kicked off in Mayfield on Maitland Road between Church and Neil Street. That's affecting traffic until 5pm today with 40km speed restrictions in place both directions. And travel time out of Beresfield southbound to Morrisand via the M1, 25 minutes. Traffic jam or open road? Comfort is calling. 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Don't miss out. That's traffic. 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
7: 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Haven't you seen one of these before?
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0: Newcastle's 102.9 Triple M. This is Tanya and Steve. Another beautiful day on the way today. Tops of 19 in the city. Looking at 20 today for Maitland and the Valley.
1: We've just been speaking with Mark Hughes, reminding you about the beanies for brain cancer round this Sunday against the Tigers. 4 o'clock. Get beanies on your head for that.
2: Thought we'd give him a rest from talking beanies, as he will be doing and has been doing, well, 10 years plus now. Yeah. But want to talk footy with you, particularly just hit Origin quickly, but, you know, fullback for our Origin yourself. Does that experience sit in your head still like, wow, when you played Origin?
3: Yeah, that's huge. It's like out of this world.
2: Yeah.
3: Loud, big.
2: Yeah.
3: You know, everything about it. So like, I managed to play 3 games, so I'm very proud of that.
1: Yeah.
3: So funnily enough, it was 1-1 the series I played, and we were going up for the decider up in Brisbane. So we were confident enough. We just won in Sydney. So we went up there, and they Alan Langer got brought back from England at the time.
2: Yeah, you go.
3: And the Queenslanders were too good for us. But so I sort of got a bit of an idea what the Blues are up for when they get up there in a couple of weeks' time.
1: Do you know, we were talking with Nathan Hindmarsh last week, Hindy, and I made the comment, you know, a quarter of a century ago, a Hindy ran out for the Blues. You would have played with him.
3: We made our first ever games together.
1: Yeah.
3: So I've always had a close with Hindy. Yeah, he's such a great fella. So
2: you kept your pants up.
3: Yeah, that's right. Tied him right up. But yeah, he's a real great character. But yeah, it's going to be
2: what a big... What did you see last game? You know, everyone's had a point of view, swap players or whatever. What did Mark Hughes see out of that last one?
3: Yeah, I saw a dominant second half from Queensland. Mm. And you say to yourself, can that playing group pick themselves up and reverse the tables on that side? And I'm maybe thinking it might be too big an ask.
1: Mm.
3: I think maybe we need some fresh blokes in that don't care, that just some of them game-breaking players.
2: A lot of that strange talk, isn't there?
3: He was a young kid that did amazingly well, but can, you know, Latrell Mitchell get fit and play? He's an X factor. Liam Martin is a player that's so won good. 4 comps. It won't worry him running out there in Queensland.
2: Yeah.
3: Maybe we need to flip it a little bit. I know we like to pick and stick and you like to stay loyal, but from Laurie Daly's point of view, he needs results and he needs to – if you don't change your choices sometimes, nothing changes.
1: Yeah.
3: So I'd say we need to bring a couple of big guns in that have been injured, take a bit of a risk on them, but know they're big game players.
1: Yeah. Okay.
3: It's tough.
1: It is.
3: Know.
1: Yeah. Because it can't. What we saw last Wednesday was abysmal, really, that second half especially. It was just
3: dominant Queensland performance.
2: Have you ever, and you don't have to say who, but have you ever disagreed with a coach the way they were going, you know, in your career? I'm talking Knights, I'm talking a whole bit. Was there a coach, without naming, but that you went, it's not right. And then the new one comes along and boom.
3: Look, we had.
2: That's enough about Hagues.
3: No, the great Hagues. No, I think we had three or four different coaches through my career.
2: Yeah,
3: I felt like it was good timing each time.
1: Okay. Yeah,
3: Mal Rearley, a great inspiration and great man. You just wanted to play for him. And then Warren Ryan came in and was a very good educator and learned a lot about footy with him.
2: Yeah.
3: And then Michael Hagan, just a real man manager, makes people feel good and brought it all together.
2: Yeah.
3: So we won a comp and then we made a change with Warren Ryan, learned a fair bit. Then Hagues come in, brought us all together and we managed to win
1: again.
3: A comp. So
2: yeah,
3: very lucky to have some really good coaches. Yeah, that's for sure. Tough job.
2: Yeah.
3: I'll stick to selling beanies.
2: Obviously, have got the full support of the board, though.
3: The dreaded words, them.
1: All right. Yeah. Speaking of, $29 to get a beanie on your head for the brain cancer round this Sunday, 4 o'clock against the Tigers. Mark, always lovely to see you. We wish you all the very best this week. You're going to be tired.
3: Yeah, it's going to be great. So thanks for everyone's support, especially you guys. You're always right behind us.
1: No problems.
2: Wear sunnies and have a snooze behind them. People don't see it.
1: Yeah.
2: I do it in meetings.
3: Weekend at Bernie's, right?
1: Thanks, Mark.
0: Good on you, Mark. And every year we always get the Triple M corporate box.
2: Oh,
0: We get it like 3 times a year. Every year we say, we request the Mark Hughes Beanies for Brain Cancer Round. We've got it this weekend.
1: If you want to join us, jump on the phone.
0: 133353. We cannot wait to go and watch the Knights take on the Tigers for the Mark Hughes Foundation Beanies for Brain Cancer Round, and we want you there. 133353. 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
7: 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When Vinny was diagnosed with leukemia, his parents didn't leave his side. They slept in chairs. 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
16: Hey, it's Dan Fleck here with your local headlines. The AMA's latest report on ambulance ramping shows there's work to do in New South Wales. It's found around 80% of cases were transferred from ambulances to hospital staff within 30 minutes over the past 12-month period, but the state target is 90%. New South Wales hasn't met that target since 2018-19. Labor's confirmed plans to go big on public school funding in tomorrow's state budget. A record $9.2 billion will be invested into infrastructure over 4 years, with $2.3 billion of that heading to the regions. It includes DOE for early learning centres or schools in Cessnock, Chisholm, Currumbong and Maitland. There's buses replacing trains on the Hunter Line between the interchange and Tallara or Muswellbrook this morning between 8 a.m. and 1 p.m. due to track work, and calls are getting louder for a New South Wales Shark Summit to address recent attacks. To sport, in the draw for the Australia Cup plays out tonight, the Newcastle Jets are one of 10 A-League clubs in the round of 32. They're joined by local teams Maitland FC and Western Bears.
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17: Good morning, I'm James Lake. Australia's biggest ever cocaine haul has been uncovered in Western Sydney, with federal police seizing 2.7 tonnes of the drug hidden underground at a rural property. The AFP says the haul's worth an estimated $816 million and was buried in bunkers beneath shipping containers. The discovery follows a month-long investigation that began with a suspicious truck fire in Mackay, where officers first found cocaine floating nearby. Six people have been charged. Teal independents are preparing to form a new political party as early as this week, with discussions intensifying in recent days. With the new financial year just over a week away, Aussies are being told to tread carefully if they're contemplating using AI to help boost their tax returns. Anthony Albanese will convene a virtual meeting today of the National Cabinet to discuss the nation's fuel security. And Socceroos great Archie Thompson is urging bosses to give staff Friday off for Australia's World Cup clash with Paraguay. The push comes as pubs brace for big crowds, with millions expected to tune in.
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17: Melbourne Storm's come back from 16 points behind to beat Canberra 42-20 at Amy Park last night. The Storm celebrating Cam Munster's 250th game as well, and coach Craig Bellamy says he didn't see it coming.
19: I wouldn't have seen that scoreline coming, you know, at the start of the game, to be quite honest. You know, there was a lot of points scored out there, you know. And
17: 23-time Grand Slam champ Serena Williams will play at Wimbledon singles next week, aged 44, in her first match in 4 years after scoring a wild card off the All England club.
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5: Triple M. Weather.
16: A little cloudy today, a top of 19 on the coast and 18 in the valley. Mostly clear skies expected tomorrow. A little overcast in parts Wednesday, possible late coastal showers then. 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

0: 102.9 Triple M, this is Tenya and Steve. 8 o'clock today, your chance to win some big cash. Our Beat the Bowser is back all this week. Thanks to Cardiff Motor Group, the flash sale is on at Cardiff Motor Group. It's been extended as well till June 30, MD2334.
1: Hey, there's a story rolling around. If you're into socials, it'll probably come through your feed today because it's a Sydney mum by the name of Emily, and she's 34 weeks pregnant. And this video that she's put up has had 6.5 million views in just a few, you know, short days.
2: Bloody slow Sunday.
1: Must have been a slow Sunday.
2: Isn't that a great example of now algorithms work, though?
1: Yeah, very much. Because I saw it, Risey, you saw it.
2: Yeah, I saw it.
1: Coming up, there you go.
2: But
1: basically what's going on is, like I say, she's 34 weeks pregnant and she's got to this final stage knowing that, you know, sometimes babies do come early.
2: You know,
1: 34, you're almost there.
0: Yeah, you kind of got to get a move on if you want to do something like
1: 100%.
0: That.
1: 100%. So she's now saying, I realise with sadness that my village, she called it her village,
2: yeah,
1: and meaning her friends, her family,
2: that's
1: her community.
2: That's around a bit lately.
1: Village,
2: have you noticed that?
1: Definitely.
0: Yeah. It takes a village.
1: Yeah. So her village hadn't done anything about a baby shower.
2: Oh, okay.
1: And she kind of went, oh, well, it must be up to me to do my own baby shower.
2: I have no idea the rules of engagement on that one.
1: Well, this is why I bring it up, because
2: no
1: I was
2: idea.
1: Sort of very curious too, going, oh, I remember when I was pregnant and my friends did not do anything.
2: Right.
1: But were they going to? Because remember,

0: didn't care.
1: Yeah,
0: you
1: right.
0: You know, I'd put on baby showers yes. around that time for friends.
1: Okay, so you have done that though.
0: I have put on showers
1: okay.
0: For other friends.
1: Yeah.
0: But it wasn't even a discussion because Lork came so early.
1: Yes, yeah, true.
0: So I don't really know how I feel about it, but I just felt really sorry for her. But then yeah. she's gone, put it out there.
1: I thought you do your own. I don't know, because as I said, I don't know the rules of engagement. To me, it was always like, oh, you going to Watsy's shower, presuming it was them.
0: Yeah. Then. See, I actually do think it's changed, Steve. Because when you think of, like what you just said,
1: yeah,
0: though,
1: yeah.
0: like the last few years, friends that we all know
1: yes.
0: collectively,
1: put on their own.
0: They've put on their own showers.
1: Yep.
0: You know, it's been at their house.
1: Because it's all about the Insta.
0: Yeah, it's gone next level.
1: Yeah.
0: It's not just getting together with grandma and mum and, you know, having a few fairy cakes.
1: It's funny that, isn't it? Have you noticed these days, though, you don't see anyone eating peanut butter and peanut paste out of a nappy?
0: Yeah, well, yeah.
2: Not those games anymore.
1: That wouldn't look good on Insta.
0: Yeah. But the response is really 50-50 on this.
1: Yeah, right.
0: Some are saying, oh, well, they're not a very good village then.
1: Yeah.
0: They're not caring for
1: village,
0: you.
1: Get a new village, all that.
0: Yeah, get
2: I
0: a
2: think
0: new
2: people
0: village.
2: Are so time poor these days that there's enough things going on in other people's lives to, even if you do have a best friend who's pregnant, maybe it's, I don't know, maybe you just do your own.
0: Yeah.
2: Put your own on and you can ask for some help.
0: Well, other people have gone, it's your baby.
1: Yeah.
0: You put it on.
2: Yeah, you put it on and you can ask for people to help out or like chip in here and there.
0: Because funnily enough, I got an invitation on Friday. My cousin is having a baby girl. She doesn't care. Everyone knows.
1: Yep. Yeah.
0: They found out very early.
1: Yep.
0: Baby's due in November and we're going down. I'm going down to Canberra for the baby shower. She's putting it on for herself.
2: I didn't even really think they were still going around.
1: Oh, they're going right.
2: It's not in my world at the moment, but 10 years ago, when I had friends that were.
1: See, me getting an invitation to a baby shower, you might be like getting a note saying I've got to go to jury duty.
2: Not interested.
0: Well, you are boys. There's not too many lads that go.
1: No,
0: it's more a girly thing.
1: It's not, it is common, but again, Instagram and the whole deal, isn't it?
0: Yeah.
1: Or you're either in or you're out, don't you reckon?
0: Mm. Yeah.
1: You either want it or you don't.
0: Mm.
1: But I thought you put your own on. Well, I really did.
0: Well, that's what 50% of the people responding to Emily are going. Do it yourself.
1: Slight danger too, Emily, when you come out and say, I was hoping my other friends do, you'll get slammed.
0: Well,
2: kind of.
0: And how must her friends and family feel now that it's had 6.5 million views in 24 hours?
1: I'm guessing that was, they're reading the ones that are going, you should have put your own on. Because that's another thing we do now is just look for the ones we agree with.
0: I know.
1: but it is. Yeah. I don't know.
0: And I honestly, if I was in that stage of life again, there's no way I'd be comfortable with other people putting on my baby shower.
2: Yeah.
0: Because everything costs a bomb.
1: Mm.
0: You know?
1: Yeah, yeah. No, that's true too.
0: Yeah, because when I was doing it for friends, literally was at the mother's house.
1: Yeah.
0: You know, like we're just bringing a plate and we're just going to have some fun.
2: I still remember, I think Lucy did it at her mum's house,
0: there
2: but I'm pretty sure she organised it. Just some friends come over, you know, like.
0: Have a non-alcoholic champagne.
2: Yeah, exactly.
0: And a cake, you know. It wasn't that big a deal.
2: It was literally like that, yeah.
1: I saw it, particularly from the husband's point of view, it was like, boo-hoo, got the house to myself right off.
2: I still remember I was painting, Steve, and I was like, yes, I get like 4 or 5 hours where I can just paint in peace.
1: See, girls, we don't mind at all. Off you go.
0: Yeah.
1: Enjoy.
2: Exactly.
0: You know, some of the fun games, you mentioned Nutella.
1: About that
0: well,
1: one.
0: It was usually Nutella.
1: Okay.
0: In my world,
1: but
0: Nutella in a nappy.
2: Oh.
0: Another much more user-friendly was, you know, how many baby bottles in the baby bottle.
1: There you
0: go. You'd count and then you'd win that. Like there's
1: so far, doesn't it sound like fun, Ryan?
0: You missed out. You really did. There was also a blindfold and taste test. So we'd put things on your tongue.
1: There you go.
0: And you'd have to have a lot of trust.
1: And if you got mates like we all know, there were some interesting things went in.
0: Yeah.
1: But now it's more about the look, isn't it?
0: Oh, it's all about the aesthetic.
1: Aesthetics.
2: It's all about the gram.
0: Yeah.
1: Yeah. Yeah, all about the gram, it is, isn't it?
0: Oh, it's next level.
1: Yeah.
0: Some of them.
1: I had to wave the flag when I started seeing she found the dress party. I went, oh my God, they'll come up with anything now.
2: It's Triple M.
1: It's out of control.
2: It's dangerous, Steve. 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
4: No problems for the M1 this morning in both directions between Newcastle and the Central Coast. Travelling through Kooringbong.

0: and Morisset. We do have ongoing roadworks on the M1 with 80 kilometre speed restrictions and shoulder closures either side of the motorway. All day roadworks have just kicked off in Mayfield on Maitland Road between Church and Neil Streets. That's got 40 kilometre speed drops in both directions affecting traffic until 5 p.m. today. A flooded road is not the road you know. Don't get swept up in the moment. Turn around, find another way, steer clear of floods. Visit ses.nsw.gov.au. That's the latest on Newcastle's 102.9 Triple M.
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1: Quick question out notice for you guys, because this is going all over my feed. And then last night, Karl Stefanovic had an ad selling it. And telling him that he couldn't get it through his life without it. Mm. I thought, oh, here we go. Anything that's good. And it's called Age Mate.
2: Oh,
1: and it's
2: God.
1: This, okay, you are good.
2: Everywhere.
1: Thank you, T. Because I'm like,
2: I don't believe it.
1: What? Nor do I. Mm. No, there's no magic potion.
2: No.
1: But then Carl's on there.
2: Is it though? Because
1: he's
2: there's
1: not
2: so
1: short
2: many
1: of a
2: celebrities
1: no, it's really
2: doing.
1: Carl.
2: Okay.
1: It's part of his podcast.
2: It's AI.
1: Stuff.
2: Yeah.
1: So no, I know. Yeah. I had a look. But it's
0: so
1: a,
0: what
1: yeah.
0: is it? Like a lotion okay. or something?
1: Well,
2: it's
1: purple. But
2: oh,
1: the best okay. part, right?
0: It's one of those. It's a potion.
2: Potion.
1: It is a. But it's has 18 longevity ingredients.
2: I don't believe any
1: but
2: of this.
1: Don't you love that? Not telling you what it is. What are they? Longevity ingredients.
0: Sounds like a lock of Rapunzel's hair would be in there as well.
1: I think you'll find there's a shoelace from someone's football boot. 18 longevity ingredients.
2: And you know when it first came through my feed months
1: I'm so
2: ago,
1: glad
2: Steve,
1: that you do.
2: I was like, huh. Oh, hang on. Almost. I had to give myself an uppercut.
1: Yes.
2: There is no magic elixir in life.
1: Nope.
2: There's not.
1: No.
2: There really isn't. And
0: no, you guys haven't tried this yet. So
1: no, well,
0: don't diss it before you try the age potion.
1: This is why I'm a genius. We've brought it on the show now, so work can get us a couple there too. And we'll do it as a test.
2: Oh, what a great idea. Britt, get onto it.
1: But I'm glad you're the same as me because I had to give myself an uppercut briefly because they had, and not AI, but there was quite a few of the old celebrity endorsements
2: yes.
1: going on, and I'm like, right, okay.
2: Yeah.
1: But it's, yeah, it gives you more energy, and hey, you're feeling a bit lethargic. Who isn't?
2: Yeah, and you can't tell me it has to be purple.
1: There you are.
2: I reckon.
1: That's the stand, don't you reckon? That's sort of the way
0: in
1: to
0: my
1: recognize
0: head,
1: it.
0: I was yes. about to ask, tell me it's like a purple with like glitter
2: yeah.
0: and stuff like that.
1: It's
0: oh
1: got
0: my
1: glitter
0: God.
1: In it, right?
0: Oh my God.
1: So I don't like your attitude. It's got 18 longevity in it.
2: That is definitely a color additive because yeah. there is nothing on the market
0: that would go that color
2: goes that color.
0: No way.
1: Oh, I think you'll find you're right. Because anyway, I'm glad you got it. I'm going to ask it on tomorrow
2: yeah.
1: because it just keeps coming up, and I'm like, no, everybody knows you. A cigarette and a Red
2: yeah.
1: Bull. A cigarette and a Red Bull,
2: know,
1: and everything will be all right.
2: I saw an ad with Courtney Cox advertising Age Mate, and I went, that's one. That one's not true. Can't be true.
0: That can't be true. No.
2: And sure enough, I went on, and it was
1: an AI one.
2: Yeah.
1: Well, that's what I mean. It's growing
2: yeah,
1: so much. It's yes.
0: So what this company? This company uses Courtney Cox, or is Courtney Cox allowing
1: an AI one?
2: I reckon it's just. I don't blame the company.
0: Yeah,
1: no.
2: It's just AI's out there. People
0: oh, and
2: are
0: they're
2: doing,
0: just doing random
2: yeah.
0: things.
1: That.
2: Wow. Yeah,
1: I know.
0: Anyway, I'm keen to try some though.
1: I was actually saying, if you're noticing how exciting he's getting,
2: I know.
1: He's
0: yeah,
1: getting
0: yeah,
1: excited.
0: Yeah. Any magic potion or pill? Give me it. Let me have a crack.
1: Well, you know, I'm willing to trust. It sounds very feasible to have 18 longevity ingredients in there.
2: Especially,
1: it's like the Colonel's herbs and spices.
2: Absolutely. Especially when it sparkles and it's purple.
1: Yummo!
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18: Hey, it's Dan Flake here with your local headlines. The state budget promises are coming in thick and fast ahead of tomorrow's big official announcement. Labor confirming housing remains front and centre with plans to create a new facility focused on cutting-edge prefabrication and modular construction to help build homes faster at a more than $32 million investment to modernise the approval system. $9.2 billion is being set aside for public school infrastructure to be spent over 4 years. Calls for a shark summit in light of attacks across the state's getting louder. The founder of support group Bite Club has told the telly he'd like to see something similar to what played out in 2015, which led to the introduction of drone surveillance technology across parts of the state. And work to repair the Swansea seawall will begin before the year's out, thanks to a $7.5 million commitment to help with repairs on a 100-metre section there. It's been off limits since 2021. To sport, and wins to Cessnock, Wests, Maitland, the Hawks and the entrance in local top flight rugby league over the weekend.
16: Triple M National News.
19: Good morning, I'm James Lake. Australia's biggest ever cocaine bust has been uncovered, with federal police seizing 2.7 tonnes of the drug in Western Sydney. Officers found the drugs hidden in underground bunkers beneath shipping containers at a rural property. Police say the haul is worth more than $816 million and equates to roughly 3 million street deals. At least six arrests have reportedly been made. Health officials say the discovery of the H5N1 bird flu strain in Australia for the first time should prompt Aussies to get up to date with their flu jab. The strain's causing widespread wildlife deaths globally and does continue to evolve. While human risk does remain low, experts warn each infection gives the virus a chance to mutate. And the average cost of raising a child in Australia has climbed to $8,472 a year. That's according to the latest figures from Finder, saying food is the biggest expense at just over $3,300, followed by the cost of childcare.
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19: The Dolphins are now sitting third on the NRL table as they aim for their very first final series this year. Redcliffe took their winning streak to 7 on Saturday when they beat the Tigers in Sydney. And now they're preparing to take on the second-placed Warriors next weekend at Suncorp Stadium. And the Roosters got the last laugh up against the Sharks yesterday with a 27-8 victory after a pretty tense match. While in the afternoon's other game, the Melbourne Storm took down the Raiders 42-20.
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16: Triple M. Weather.
18: A little cloudy today, a top of 19 on the coast and 18 in the valley. Mostly clear skies expected tomorrow. A little overcast in parts Wednesday, possible late coastal showers then. 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
23: Give me fuel, give me fire, give me that which I desire.
16: It's Tanya and Steve's Beat the Bowser.
2: Oh, after Duck and Field. Hello, Jason.
24: Hello, guys. How are you?
2: Very well.
1: I was there last night, mate. What a gorgeous part of the world you live in.
24: It is a beautiful part of the world, except for the suspicious characters that come through here in their big black car at times.
1: Yes, well, I was actually looking at the giant big bonfire and thinking, I don't know if that's Jason's house, but it looks illegal.
2: Do you know what I find sad about Duck and Field? Ducks on the field.
24: I know. It's a shame.
2: It is a shame.
1: Geez, that's been a while.
2: Well,
24: yeah,
2: a couple
24: just
2: of months.
24: Across the road here.
1: Yeah.
2: So,
25: what are you talking about?
2: Oh, it was a place you could go for high tea.
25: Yeah. Oh, okay.
2: And righto. It was just
25: and it's closed
2: the best.
25: Down, has it?
2: Yeah.
24: Moving on to bigger and better things.
1: I reckon he would have used it for bonfire. It's too big, Jason. It's ridiculous. by the way, everyone, I don't know where Jason lives. He's not a relative.
2: Well, good that
24: beautiful
2: you said
24: part
2: that.
24: Of the world. Beautiful.
1: It is.
25: What
1: mate.
25: A name that is. Ducks on the Field at Duck and Field. That's very
2: high
25: that's
2: tea.
25: Cute.
2: Yeah, so
1: they
2: cute.
1: Thought so
24: cool.
1: too.
24: Yeah.
2: All right, well, let's get on with it. Let's try and get you some money. You know what you got to do. You got to yell out, stop before the Bowser explodes.
24: Okay.
1: All right, let's go.

0: $343. $377. $396. $425. $450. $475. $524.
1: Stop.
2: Oh,
3: oh
2: my God.
3: God.
2: That was the slowest one yet.
3: $524, Jason.
4: Fantastic. That's great.
1: Well done, mate. We're going to have to stop playing this game. It's not doing our hearts any good. Well done, mate. That's a good grab.
3: We're going to need some age, mate.
1: Yes, we are.
3: Now, let's see where it might have gone.
4: Okay, then.
0: $569. $601.
2: Oh, man.
1: How good is that?
3: Well played.
4: That was that was good.
1: Yeah.
3: Good on you, Jason. Have a great day. Spend your money wisely.
4: Thank you, guys.
3: You're welcome.
1: I've got to ask, can you hear the donkeys from your place?
4: I can.
1: Yeah. They've got a donkey refuge out there, right?
4: I'll give you a wave next time.
1: Thank you, mate. I'd appreciate that.
3: Yep. You need to go there, Rose. The donkeys.
2: Oh, it sounds great. There's donkeys. There's a restaurant that's closed down. Duckenfield sounds like it's all happening there.
1: Oh, it's a place to go. I'll hook you up with my mates.
2: Thank you. Well done, Jason from Duckenfield. $524, Richard. Thanks to our Beat the Bowser. 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

0: 102.9 Triple M 817, Tanya and C, beautiful down the way today. Tops are 19 in the city, 20 today for Maitland of the Valley.
1: Tanya and Steve's on the line. You'll never know what you find.
2: Fly Nui to Bali direct. Book your flights and Newcastle Airport parking today.
1: Yeah. Tanya and Steve's on the line. You'll never know what you find.
3: I follow this guy, and I've been following him for years, but he has built slowly. He's an Aussie guy, but he's built slowly. But I just want to show you the photo. So he's kind of like, you know, he looks good for his age. He's 50, yep. 56 now, but looks pretty cool for his age, you yep. know, and he's funny and yep. all that. But he wrote this last night, and I laughed out loud going, yes, dude, right, he nailed it. He went, how weird is it to be, you know, 50 plus and you feel like you're 25 and then you meet someone who's actually 25 and then you feel 70?
4: Yeah, it's so true.
3: It's right on the money, yeah. isn't it? Because yep. you feel like, well, you know, if you look at 50 pluses yeah. from 30 years ago, you're going all right. And then you sit with a bunch of 25-year-olds yeah. and go, I'm completely out of picture here.
4: You need a manual for that one.
3: Need a manual for that one. So, yeah, I just like that. So, yeah, you're not the only one, people.
4: Hey, for 100 years, Aussie kids had to put up with mouthburn. And I was.
3: That's not a good kickoff.
4: Well, when you slather Vegemite on your toast,
3: got ya.
4: And I'm a real thick Vegemite yes. eater, so I always had the mouth burn.
0: Oh, yeah.
4: It was like a second set of lips, Mum
3: right.
4: said. So for 100 years, we put up with that, but suddenly our little preciouses aren't equipped to do that anymore, so Vegemite have caved and are now bringing out Vegemite Kids.
3: Oh, I thought you were going to say Vegemite Light.
4: Well, it's a mid-strength Vegemite. That's the best way to describe it.
3: A mid-strength.
4: For those
3: that
4: find it too bitey,
3: yes.
4: This mid-strength Vegemite Kids will be lighter, creamier, softer,
3: okay,
4: and less bitey is the right word.
3: I think I might get that. Sounds nice.
4: It does, but yeah. us older people that were brought up on the original
3: yeah.
4: kind of have tasted it and gone, nah.
3: Oh, is it? Oh, okay.
4: Nah, it's like if you can sit there and eat it spoonfuls out of the jar, it's too light.
3: Have you tasted the cheese one?
4: Yeah.
3: I've never tasted the cheese one.
4: Yeah, I have. I love everything Vegemite, so I'm always going to say yes, but they brought that up and a lot of people don't like that.
3: That's what I was wondering.
4: Yeah.
3: Was there a Vegemite 2.0 as well?
4: Yes, there was.
3: And what was...
4: I remember the 2.0.
3: Yeah, absolutely. They went 2.0 mad. They meant Coke 2.0. Failed dismally.
4: Yes.
3: But they did Vegemite 2.0 and I think it lasted a half hour.
4: Good memory, you. Because
3: half an hour on a Jack's biscuit and no burn, I'm out.
4: I don't know why that was different.
3: Why would you change something that works?
4: It referred to the So it referred to the famous, this is 2009 by the way.
3: Yeah.
4: It was a milder Vegemite and cream cheese blend.
3: Okay, there you are.
4: And
3: pretty
4: it was
3: much what they're doing now.
4: It was pulled from the shelves after 4 days.
3: I wasn't far off.
4: But then they rebranded again to Vegemite Cheesy Bite.
3: Okay.
4: Mm. So that's still around in a different recipe.
3: Nearly as brilliant as New Coke.
4: Yeah.
3: That was 80s or 90s, yeah. but they brought out New Coke recipe. People went, what are you doing?
0: Mm. I'm still blown away by how much Vegemite you must have to put on your toast to get like a second rear, like to burn your lips.
4: Yeah.
0: It must be so thick.
4: Like half an inch thick always.
0: Really?
4: Yeah. Oh, yeah, I love it.
3: Hang on, half an inch.
0: That's humongous.
4: I know.
0: It's like your Vegemite is bigger than the toast that it sits on.
3: Seriously, I could build a house with your toast.
4: Most of my childhood photos have got, like I've got a second set of lips because I was so burnt.
3: Until high school, mate, it was pash rash.
0: No comment from Tanny.
3: I had a Vegemite sandwich, Mum.
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8: Still seeing delays at the top of the M1, all directions at John Redshaw Drive into Beresfield. It's slowing on the New England Highway eastbound, approaching the Hexham Bridge out of Taro. Mayfield, we've got all-day roadworks that have just kicked off on Maitland Road. 40-kilometre speed reductions in both directions between Church and Neal Streets and affecting traffic until 5 p.m. today. It's Taylor's Outdoor Power Equipment's 10th birthday bash sale with great deals, family fun, prizes and a sausage sizzle, 8 till 3, Saturday, July 4th at Warners Bay. That's the latest traffic on Newcastle's 102.9 Triple M.
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10: 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And my dad said, "Hey, boy, what's wrong with you? Haven't you seen one of these before?"
11: Maroon, Millie and Nathan Hindmarsh. The Rush Hour. 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
1: End of an era last night, wasn't it, if you're a watcher of NBN Weekend News?
2: Yeah, and if you know, not recently, but over the, 16 years it's been going, you've seen it and you know it and it's local and it's ours and it's kind of sad to watch it end.
1: Yeah.
2: But I wonder though, Teen, we both watch, I wonder, were they told not to make too much of a big deal at the end, or was it, that's what they thought would be enough? I was expecting a bigger deal.
1: I was too. I thought, like you did, that all the floor stuff and all the staff would just gather around Jane and team last night.
2: Yeah.
1: But then again,
2: if management are going, hang on, we've still got local news, don't make out like it's going.
1: Yeah, but I also wonder whether there is any floor staff left.
2: Yeah, well,
1: do you know what I mean?
2: No, I totally agree with you and thought that they'd come in.
1: Yeah. Oh, yeah.
2: Agree with you that the wouldn't on hand staff working. But to come in for that last bullet.
1: Right.
2: And
1: well,
2: it wasn't the big deal.
0: So who was there at the right at the end of the bulletin?
2: Just the panel.
1: Jane and
0: the sports guy.
2: Yeah, yeah.
1: The sports guy and then Lauren for the weather.
2: It was just a little bit of a not somber affair, but it would have been because it was their last bully together.
1: It's upsetting.
2: But it was just a little bit underdone.
1: Yeah, yeah.
2: Considering
1: what
2: it's offered for every weekend for 16 years.
1: I agree. I purposely tuned in to, because I know Jane wanted to say something.
2: Yes.
1: And if you missed it, this is what she said.
3: And that is the news for this Sunday on this, our final weekend bulletin. Before we go, to our many loyal viewers, thank you for your continued support. On behalf of the entire news team, including the journalists, camera operators, and those behind the scenes, thank you for inviting us into your lounge rooms. I've been honoured to join you every weekend for the last 16 years. I'll be here until Thursday to fill in for Tash, who was on holidays. But for now, from the weekend team, good night.
1: Oh, made me sad.
2: Yeah.
1: And teary because Jane was holding it together.
2: She could tell even that quiver in her voice, she could see it. And then, I'll tell you what, Lauren left old Janie hanging on the hold of her hand.
1: I know, Lauren.
2: Because Janie's put her hand out to hold her hand. And Lauren's kind of put her hand out and then went, I don't know, are we supposed to do that?
1: Yeah.
2: You could see they were uncomfortable with the goodbyes, my point.
1: I know.
2: Point. She leave her hanging?
1: I know. Poor Jane. I actually sent Jane a message straight away.
2: Just
1: saying, you did a beautiful job.
0: Yeah, we love
1: that
0: Jane.
1: Was tough. We do.
2: Oh, I wish I'd done that instead of writing, God, she left you hanging.
1: But
2: well done to them all.
1: Yeah.
2: It's tough going. Because they still don't know who and who hasn't got a job.
1: Yeah, exactly.
2: So it's tough going for them emotionally over there, isn't
1: it? Yeah, and you've got to turn up every day and do the excellent job that they do.
2: Yep.
1: And it's left a huge hole in the heart of the hunter as far as, like I was saying to you the other day, this weekend, whatever happens Friday, you won't see locally until Monday unless it's a story that makes national news.
2: Yeah, that's right. Yeah.
1: You know what I mean?
0: So like the nights, we played Friday night, 8 o'clock, so we're not going to get the wrap-up from a local's perspective till Monday night, which you would have already found out going on Facebook or looking at the news.
2: Yeah, exactly. You'll get that standard 9 across the board kind of thing.
1: Yeah, so I think it's really sad.
2: Yeah.
1: I think it is.
2: Yeah, I think you're right.
0: I think it's so sad.
2: It was sad. I reckon. Because, she could have just touched her hand and held it a little bit more, or something like that. I mean, maybe high five. High five.
1: Anyway,
2: but, well done last
1: team.
2: Night.
1: Well done, team.
2: Yep.
1: Thinking of you. When the wheels
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15: Hey, it's Dan Floink here with your local headlines. The latest AMA report card on ambulance ramping shows patient transfers in New South Wales are lagging. There's a 90% target in place to get cases from ambulances to hospital staff within 30 minutes. However, that's come in at closer to 80% over the past 12-month period. That said, it is an improvement on the numbers from the year previous. Promises today, $9.2 billion has been put aside in tomorrow's state budget for public school infrastructure. $2.3 billion of that's going to schools in regional New South Wales, including in Cessnock, Chisholm, Currumbong and Maitland. Restoration of the Swansea seawall will begin before the year's out thanks to a $7.5 million investment. It's been off limits since 2021. At a heads up, buses are replacing trains on the Hunter line between the Newcastle Interchange and Tallara or Muswellbrook through to 1 p.m. today due to track work. To sport and Merriweather surfer, Morgan Siblick will need to wait a little longer to push for a semi-final berth at the WSL event in Brazil, with the event paused today. He next takes on local hope Zhao Shanka in the quarterfinals.
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16: Good morning. I'm James Slake. Federal police have disrupted a major organised crime plot, seizing 2.7 tonnes of cocaine in the west of Sydney. The drugs were discovered at a semi-rural property concealed under shipping containers with false floors. Two men have already been charged and could face life sentences if convicted. The grandmother of missing South Australian four-year-old Gus Lamont has spoken publicly for the first time, claiming investigators may have overlooked key evidence at the remote property in their search for the boy. The case remains one of the state's largest missing persons probes, and Josie Murray's told Seven she's still holding on to hope Gus is alive.
17: We live in the hope. This is a benign abduction and he's still out there somewhere, and it just hopefully soon someone's going to see him and go, right, and notify the authorities.
16: And a push is on for workplaces to ease up this Friday as the Socceroos take centre stage at the World Cup again, with former striker Archie Thompson saying Aussie bosses should let workers off to watch the clash with Paraguay.
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16: Roosters now into the top four of the NRL after their 27-8 point win over the Sharks. The tricolour skipper, James Tedesco, played the full 80 minutes after copping a broken nose, though. And coach Trent Robinson's praised his commitment.
19: Yeah, he's not as pretty as what he was before the game. So, it was a bit of a whack there, but you really like to see someone go all out on a play and have eyes for the ball and, you know, give everything for the play.
16: In yesterday's other game, Melbourne Storm took down the Raiders 42-20.
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20: Weather.
15: A little cloudy today, a top of 19 on the coast and 18 in the valley. Mostly clear skies expected tomorrow. A little overcast in parts Wednesday, possible late coastal showers then. 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

0: It's 8:43. This is Newcastle's 102.9 Triple M with Tanya and Steve in for another beautiful day today. Tops are 19 in the city, 20 for Maitland and the Valley. It's going to be same story today as the next couple of days. We might get some rain creeping in Wednesday night. It'll stick around on Thursday.
1: Just quickly, did you see that email we just got from our boss?
2: No.
1: Our boss, Jason.
2: That was a stupid question to ask me.
1: Well, he's broken his ankle.
2: Has he?
0: Oh. How'd he do that?
1: Well, we know he loves walking fast and going to the gym. He's a gym bunny.
2: Yes, I like that. It's very manly.
1: I just said to him, how'd you do it? Expecting, lifting. No.
0: Walked down the stairs?
1: Yes.
0: Oh, my God.
1: He did it on at home.
2: Hey, at home. This is brilliant. Our boss has had a fall.
0: He didn't fall over. He had a fall.
2: Jace Allen, everybody, has had a fall.
1: Because once you hit 40, it's no longer falling over. Probably, he's had a fall.
2: He was probably even going up.
0: Oh, poor bugger.
1: I know. It's awful. Then he just said, carry on.
2: You can tell how sad we are.
1: Well, I did say we're thinking of him.
2: He looked and went, oh, at least Tanya replied. What about Rosie? Oh, he might. I expect nothing from Steve.
0: Yeah, definitely not Steve. Oh. I'll get to my emails throughout the day. Steve wouldn't never get to that email.
1: And you know what it made me think about? When those injuries that are just embarrassing.
2: Yes, yes.
1: Embarrassing injuries.
2: Oh, yes.
1: When you do things that, there could have been a good story in this.
2: Yes.
1: But instead there isn't.
2: I've got a good one that isn't, and I tried to lie, but I couldn't.
1: Go on.
2: I broke a rib. Yeah, I broke a rib.
0: Coughing.
1: Can I have a guess?
2: Go for it.
1: Sneezing.
2: No, I wish. I'd actually say that loud. No, I may have had a drink and I fell into the kitchen bench.
1: Well, that's embarrassing.
2: Thank you. And I went, oh, that was sore. But then I went nine eyes. But when I woke up in the morning.
0: Can we throw it out there?
1: Yeah, embarrassing injuries.
0: 1-3-5-3. What have you done? How did you do it?
2: Oh, I thought you wanted to do, are you as old as our boss?
0: Are you as old as Jason and have had a fall? No, we'd love to talk to you. 1-3-5-3. Those injuries that
1: just silly.
0: Happen. Yeah, silly injuries.
1: Just silly injuries.
2: Yeah.
1: That happened.
2: Yeah,
1: I
2: tried to say that the floors were wet and nicely. Anyway.
1: I think I remember being at the end of that lie, don't you, Rice? Yeah.
0: I think I remember hearing that lie and thinking, okay, it was a Friday night.
2: Yeah.
0: There was no rain.
2: Nah.
1: Whenever there's an injury after a weekend, we know not to believe you.
2: Yes, it's true. It's true.
1: If you came in on a Tuesday after a Monday night, we go, oh, you poor thing.
0: Oh, yeah. So note yourself, never have an accident on the weekend, Steve.
2: Remember that time when I told you Baxter knocked me over and I tore my lip?

0: That time when I never mind it.
1: But yes, the phones have absolutely went bananas.
2: Michelle's at Aberglasson. G'day, Michelle. When was your embarrassing injury?
0: And are you as old as our boss?
3: Well, it was about 15 years ago, so I was in my 50s, and we were with some friends, and I said, oh, yeah, I can do the splits. And
0: oh, no.
2: Nothing ever good comes after that, does it?
3: My
0: hamstring. Oh, hammy.
2: No.
0: What? Yeah. Why did you want to do the splits again?
2: She was drunk.
3: I have no idea. I still felt young, I guess.
2: Oh, so no alcohol involved even, Michelle?
3: I don't drink.
0: Oh. Well, you got no excuse.
2: Oh, my God. So you pulled a hammy. But can you actually do the splits?
3: No, I haven't tried since.
0: Oh, do now. Try now. See how we go.
3: I can't. I'm driving. I'm
0: hands-free,
3: though.
0: Oh, well.
2: Good stuff.
0: Yeah, nothing good comes after watch this.
2: No. Amanda's at Redhead.
0: Amanda, what have you done?
4: I walked into the kitchen to get a glass of wine and I slipped, but I still held the wine up.
1: Oh, well done.
2: Round of applause for Amanda.
0: Yeah, absolutely. When there's no spillage. Yeah.
4: There was no spillage.
0: Had a slip.
2: Yeah.
4: What? I don't really know. I think there was a bit of water on the floor and away I went down.
0: Of course there was water on the floor. Yeah. Well played.
2: Was this the first wine of the night, Amanda?
4: Yeah.
2: Okay. Ooh. Can't blame that then.
0: Yeah, no.
4: No.
0: No, well I think my floor was wet from the wine I spilt.
2: Sarah's at Abermain.
0: Hey, Sarah.
5: Hello, how are you going?
2: Good. Embarrassing injury. What was yours?
5: Walking to Women's Magic Round with the kids last year, slipped on the wet grass and broke the leg. The kid knows for about a week. Walked around for a week on a broken leg before I got the x-ray myself.
2: Oh, my God.
0: And because it's a slip, I bet it hurt.
5: It did. I wasn't sure if I'd done ligaments or something, but yeah, no, broke the ankle.
0: You know that when you go way up?
2: It's so quick, isn't it? So unexpected. Yeah. Thank you, Sarah.
0: And all the kids are doing a laughing.
2: Yeah. Yes, that's so true. Tash is at Chisholm. What was yours, Tash?
6: Good morning. Well, as you all know, as you get older, your ligaments sort of get a bit more thinner, a bit more wearier.
2: Yeah.
6: And just one morning, getting up off the toilet, I slipped a disc in my lower back to the point where I couldn't stand up straight, couldn't stand up properly. I was in so much pain that my mum lived with us and she had to call an ambulance for me.
0: Oh, no. So she wasn't willing to help you?
2: No.
6: Absolutely mortifying.
0: Wow.
2: Oh, Tash.
6: She even had to help pull up my pants.
2: That was going to be my question. Did you have knickers on when the ambos arrived?
6: Absolutely, Tanya. I made sure. And you know what the funny thing is?
2: What?
6: My 12-year-old is sitting beside me and he's like, oh, my God, Mum, I can't believe you're telling this on the radio.
0: No, I think, Tash, I think you'll find that your 12-year-old son's more concerned you're talking about your knickers.
6: He's like,
2: well, they're only going to know if you give his full name and the school that he's going to.
0: Yeah, that's right.
6: You can say hello.
0: Oh,
6: say
0: wow.
6: Hello. Please, Shaling. There you go.
2: That's great.
6: 12-year-old for you.
2: Yeah. Well, great. He's not happy.
0: Not
2: well
0: happy.
2: Done, Mum.
0: Wow.
2: How's that? There's nothing funnier than a toilet injury.
0: Oh, yeah, because I was immediately thinking when the zip gets caught.
1: Oh.
0: Yeah, no, I'm sorry. We
2: won't bring that up for him.
0: but on it, not just look with Montreal. They remember, don't they?
2: Yeah, they do.
0: Oh, geez, they remember.
2: Mm-hmm.
0: It's like, let it go, we always yell.
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8: Travel time this morning, northbound from Morisset into Beresfield via the M1 will take you 25 minutes. We've got continuing roadworks travelling between Black Hill and Tomago on the M1, between Black Hill Road and Old Punt Road with lane closures and speed drops in place through the site. The M1 looking good southbound out of Ryhope towards the Central Coast in Sydney, no problems. The CommBank Tour is travelling the country, supporting regional Aussies and businesses with financial tools, tech and community connection. 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

0: tonight. 102.9 Triple M, it's 8:59. This is Tanya and Steve. We're almost out of here for the day.
1: Tanya and Steve's stuff we didn't get to.
2: Rockies, we covered some ground.
3: Well, we did. We started off with you not getting a happy Father's Day from your children in, Deutschland. I mean, in the Netherlands.
2: Out of all the ones I wanted to forget, it was that one.
0: Yeah, no, I didn't think you'd bring that one back up there, Tanya. Yeah. Thought you might have landed on maybe Mark Hughes came in to launch Beanies for Brain Cancer.
3: Yes, he did. The round is happening on the
2: weekend. No, Steve's daughter. Strung him out again. Mind you, funny enough, though, that's every year since she's been born. Never.
3: It's terrible.
2: Never. Mm. Because of the different dates. Yeah, I know.
3: You know, we rang my father-in-law to say Happy Father's Day in Dublin last night.
2: Yep.
3: And I nearly actually sent your daughter a message. I nearly did.
2: Really?
3: I did, because I thought...
2: How much would that have hurt more, though, when you got on the show today and say, hey...
3: I wouldn't have told you.
2: But in yourself going, hey, did you hear a Father's Day message? No. And I went, no.
3: I know.
2: Little bitch.
3: But I thought she might, because she's a first-time mum.
2: Well, see, no, because she was doing first-time dad, her husband, which... And he is. He's a wonderful,
3: He's not
2: wonderful
3: a first-time
2: father.
3: Dad, though. He's already been there.
2: No, yeah, all right, man.
3: He's got two previously. Like, you know.
2: She listens to the podcast.
0: First time dad with Jazz.
3: Okay.
2: Nah, it's too late.
0: It's all right. We can cut that out.
3: Cut that out of the podcast,
2: I just got a text.
4: No problem.
2: On my way. Well, at least they get a visit. But yeah, no, look.
3: It's okay, isn't it?
2: When you're so used to something, you don't think about it until your mate brings it up.
0: Yeah.
3: Oh,
2: it's all right. Mm. It's okay. Father's answered to remember, and she forgets that one too.
3: No.
2: Oh, thanks.
0: What are you guys up to today anyway? Any plans?
3: Not telling you.
0: Not telling? No. Steve? None of my business?
2: None of your bloody business.
0: Okay, I was waiting for both of those answers.
2: Yeah, you just look after your own life. Stop bothering with us with ours.
0: Okay, just merely inquiring as to how
2: you
0: were going to spend this
2: out.
0: Not
2: today?
0: Telling either. No, it's a secret.
3: I reckon it's either golf or surfing. Absolutely.
2: Yeah.
0: No, I've got Theo. I've got Theo today.
2: Kids, man.
3: You mean you've got to be a dad?
0: I mean, yeah, me and Theo will have a great day.
2: Yeah.
0: Maybe go for a bike ride.
2: Yeah.
0: Go to the park.
2: One day he'll forget Father's Day too.
0: All right. Have a great day, whatever you guys end up doing.
2: Ta-da.
0: See ya. Live for breakfast.
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18: Hey, it's Dan Flake here with your local headlines. We're getting the inside running on what Labor plans to do in tomorrow's state budget to tackle housing supply. There's plans for a new facility focused on delivering prefab home components and modular housing at scale, while more than $32 million will be invested in modernising the approval system over 4 years. There's also a whopping $9.2 billion being put aside for school infrastructure over 4 years. The founder of shark attack support group Bite Club is calling for a new summit to address the spate of recent attacks. A similar event played out in New South Wales in 2015 and led to the rollout of drone technology across beaches statewide. Dave Pearson's told the telly it's time for a fresh action plan. At good news for the Swansea seawall, the state government committing $7.5 million to help with repairs and reopening. Construction work's expected to commence before the year's out. To sport, and Maitland's 20-point win over Curry over the weekend keeps them top of the local top flight rugby league ladder. Cessnock, Wests, the Hawks and the entrants also enjoyed victories.
17: Triple M National News.
19: Good morning, I'm James Lake. Federal police have intercepted Australia's biggest ever shipment of cocaine. The record seizure taking place last week in Sydney's West. Authorities reportedly uncovered 2.7 tonnes of the drug concealed beneath shipping containers at a semi-rural property. Investigation began in Queensland after a truck fire at a Mackay boat ramp led to the discovery of cocaine in the water. The haul is worth an estimated $816 million on the street and has so far led to 6 arrests. A new political party made up of Teal Independents could launch as early as this week, led by Warringah MP Azali Steggall. The move aims to formalise the loosely connected group under a shared community banner and also respond to stricter campaign donation laws due to start next year. And Australia's housing market is fast cooling now, with confidence fading amongst both buyers and sellers. Preliminary clearance rates slipped below 50% nationally last week for the first time since the start of the pandemic.
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19: Melbourne Storm's come back from 16 points behind to beat Canberra, 42-20 to Amy Park. Melbourne celebrating Cam Munster's 250th game at the same time, with coach Craig Bellamy saying he didn't see it coming.
21: I wouldn't have seen that scoreline coming at the start of the game, to be quite honest. You know, there was a lot of points scored out there, you know. And
19: 23-time Grand Slam champ Serena Williams will play at Wimbledon next week in the singles at the age of 44. In a first match in 4 years after scoring a wild card off the All England club.
22: Arrive alive. Drive to the conditions. Stay alert. Keep your distance. Take extra care on unfamiliar roads. And keep your phone out of sight.
17: Triple M. Weather.
18: A little cloudy today, a top of 19 on the coast and 18 in the valley. Mostly clear skies expected tomorrow. A little overcast in parts Wednesday, possible late coastal showers then. 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
24: Welcome to Monday. It's Sarah back with you now. I don't have a lot of time to repeat songs because by Friday afternoon, someone will be getting that $50,000 winning phone call. An absolutely life-changing, game-changing kind of phone call, which means I need to do a repeat. I need to do it quick, smart. Now, a lot of people don't know what they'd spend $50,000 on. That's okay. You've got time to think. Richard, on the other hand, knew exactly.
0: Oh, nice. Love it. It'll be going straight towards the house.
24: Whatever you want to do with it, if you win, it's yours. As you please. I've got some Benson Boone on the way in just a couple of minutes. Make sure you are taking note of all of the songs starting from right now. I'll help you out. This is Roxette and The Look.

Bon Jovi. After years off with obviously vocal issues, so good to hear that he's returning to the stage and feeling really good, which is the best part. This was a little 80s banger, wasn't it? Bit of fun, this one. It's Dead or Alive, and You Spin Me Round Like a Record.

0: want to know what your nickname is. I gave Charlie White his nickname Chica.
1: Chica.
0: There used to be a redheaded kid here. I gave him the nickname Garfield, which they still call him. So it's stuck.
2: When are we going to start on the good nicknames?
1: Yeah.
0: My nickname is the Silver Badger.
1: Who gave you the Silver Badger?
0: My friend across the road from where I live.
1: Exactly. You don't even have a name.
2: It's like tripod. I keep bringing it.
1: Self-appointed. They don't count.
3: Maroon, Millie and Nathan Hindmarsh. The Rush Hour. 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
13: Who does nothing by halves?
14: Nobody but Nobby.
13: See, Nobby Kitchens look after all trades, not just some of them. And our fixed price contract is 100%. But to celebrate this year's halfway mark, we've cut cabinet prices in half. That's 50% off cabinets in June. What about 50% off the jingle?
14: Nobody but...
13: Who's got 50% off cabinets in June?
14: Nobody but...
13: Nobby Kitchens, with Newcastle's largest showroom at Park Avenue, Katara.
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0: one of our faves, isn't he? Diesel, Come to Me on Triple M. Need to do a shout out. Rock Rhapsody. Went out with some of the school mums on Saturday night. Obviously, yeah, Warners Bay Hotel's where we ended up. And Rock Rhapsody were pumping out the tunes. Must admit, I had to leave, though, before the second set when I'm sure they would have played plenty of AC/DC. But it was a good time. Travelling Wilburys, let's play that after 10. And some Chili Peppers. And, of course, you're listening. You're keeping track of the songs because I've already said we need to repeat. We've got it. We've got to repeat because this Friday someone will be $50,000 richer with our 50K no repeat workday.
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